0: continued on the series for a bit. After her departure, Florence Halep was hired. And here she is alongside Gardner, as well as Charlie Cantor playing Finnegan, Eddie Green is Eddie the Waiter, and John Brown is Crackpot O'Toole, in a broadcast from a leap day, February 29th, 1944.
1: You're invited to drop in where the elite meet to eat, Duffy's Tavern.
2: Hello, Duffy's Tavern, where the elite meet to eat. Archie the man just speaking. Duffy ain't here. Hello, Duffy. Tonight, Gracie Fields. Here, the English Nightingale. Well, she sings them Cockney songs. Cockney, you know, an Englishman with a Brooklyn accent. Well, she was in that picture, Holy Matrimony. No, Duffy, she wasn't the bearded lady. That was Monty Woolley. Gracie was the singer. Yeah. Has she got her music? The biggest ass pedestra of them all? Yeah, I imagine she's probably got it. She's now singing at the Waldorf Astoria. Yeah, and Duffy, I've been trying to figure it out. Why does the Waldorf make so much more money than we do? See? And I got the answer. They got a hotel on top of the joint. So I was thinking, you know that back room where we keep the pig's feet? Well, you see, that could be the bridal suite. And, hello? Hello? He hung up. Now, Eddie, we gotta get the Duffy Arturio hotel ready for occupancy. Did you remove the pig's feet out of the back room?
3: Yeah.
2: How does the room look?
3: To high heaven.
2: You mean the room still...
4: Mr. Archie, now you might get away with calling this place the Duffy Arturio, but you'll never be able to call that room the Rose Room. By the way, there's another thing wrong with that bedroom.
2: What?
4: There ain't no bed in it.
2: I knew I forgot about something. A bed. Well, I'll tell you what. Go down to the cellar and get them two empty potato sacks down there. Go over to Brunschweiger's chicken market, Eddie, and tell Brunschweiger to pluck us a mattress.
4: Suppose you want it out of inner spring chicken.
2: Well, naturally.
4: Hey, what a hotel.
2: What's wrong with this hotel?
4: This is the kind of hotel where when the tenants get rich, they move to a flop house. Ain't nobody gonna be dumb enough to sleep here.
2: What? Nobody gonna be dumb enough to sleep here, huh?
4: Oh,
2: hello, Finnegan. Finnegan, you look tired.
5: Yes, George, I am quite fatigued. You know, fatigue always makes me so tired. I slept a sleepless night last night.
2: You did, huh?
5: I can't sleep when somebody snores.
2: Well, who was snoring?
5: I was.
2: You mean you snore so loud you keep yourself awake?
5: Well, it ain't so bad when I go... But when I go... I blow the covers off. You know, I am seriously thinking of moving to a hotel.
2: Well, welcome, Tranchant.
5: Room with the pig's feet?
2: Well, we're taking them out, Finnegan.
5: No.
2: Well, why not?
5: I have been in that room. It wouldn't be so bad when I went... But how could I sleep if I ever went...
2: Yeah, maybe you're right. Maybe we better put a wind in that room.
6: Well, Archie, here I am.
2: Here whom is...
6: Miss Duffy, the beautiful innkeeper's daughter.
2: Your old man ain't so beautiful.
6: You know what I mean.
2: Well, the way you should say it is Miss Duffy, the beautiful daughter of the innkeeper, which is grammatically correct, but physically impossible.
6: That's a good joke on Papa. I'll have to tell it to Mama.
2: What a brain.
7: Hi, Arch.
2: Crackpot O'Toole, you dirty forger. You dirty swindler. I didn't think you'd have the nerve to come back here after swindling me with that oil stock last week. I thought at least you would have the decency to eschew this joint.
7: Arch, it was just a prank. I swear by me warden.
2: But why did you have to do it to me?
3: Well, it was my first attempt at swindling, and I thought it would be more honest to swindle somebody who wouldn't press charges. Hmm. Arch, don't be sore. I am in trouble enough.
2: What's your trouble?
3: Me landlady threw me out this morning. I've been going nuts all day trying to find me a room.
2: Hmm, is that so? Eddie, what do you think? Should I forgive him and rent him that room?
4: Yeah, it'll serve him right.
2: Crackpot, you see, we're turning our place into a hotel, and we can rent you one of our better rooms.
3: One of your better rooms, huh? Has it got a bed?
2: A bed? How long are you planning to stay?
3: Well, has it at least got running water?
2: Well, what would be the good of having running water? It ain't got no sink.
3: Well, how am I going to wash me face?
2: Wash your... Crackpot, this is a hotel room, not a beauty parlor.
3: Well, look, is there a towel?
2: For what do you want a towel if you can't wash?
3: What's a guy going to use to shine his shoes?
2: What everybody else uses, the bed sheet.
3: Okay, I'll take it. What's the number of me room?
2: What number would you like?
3: You mean I can have me choice of rooms?
2: No, but you can have your choice of numbers. Here's a piece of chalk. You can write it on the door yourself. 105, 205.
3: Do you mind if I make it 905? I like to sleep high up.
2: Oh. Well, suit yourself. Front. Front. Hey, Front, will you come here?
4: Yes.
2: Oh, Front, show this gentleman his luggage to room 905.
4: 905, huh? Putting it up there ain't gonna air it out.
3: Hey, Arch!
2: Crackpot, don't shout. If you want something, ring for it. That's what the dishpan is for.
7: Okay. Hey, Arch!
2: What?
7: There's termites in me room.
2: Them ain't termites.
7: Oh.
2: That guy will be giving his hotel a bad name.
5: Hey, Arch, look who just came in. The W.C. Fields.
2: Finnegan, that's Gracie Fields. Well, Miss Fields, welcome to the Duffy Arturia. How do you like our little ye tavern?
8: It's very quaint. Reminds me of a little inn I used to know in Lancashire.
2: Oh, yeah? What was the name of it?
8: The Sign of the Greasy Goat.
2: What a coincidence. We were going to put Duffy's picture outside, too.
8: This little Lancashire inn was a lot of fun, Archie. The guests used to spend most of the night throwing darts.
2: Spent the night throwing darts? What a dump. We set traps. Well, Gracie, Sidgy Doon, would you care for a spot of, off and off?
8: What?
2: Off and off.
8: Off what and off what? I think the man's an off-wit.
2: Eddie, I think the gentleman in 905 is ringing.
4: What room was that again?
2: 905.
4: Don't I ask the silliest question?
8: Hit dish fans when they want room service.
2: No, only 905. All the other room has buzzers.
8: Huh. Then why don't you have a buzzer in 905?
2: Then how would we know it was 905? You see?
6: Oh, Archie.
2: Oh, Gracie, I would like you to meet Miss Duffy, the hotel's daughter.
6: Oh, Miss Fields, I thought you were wonderful in that picture with Monty Woolley.
8: Thanks very much.
6: How does it feel to kiss a man with a beard? I'm dying of curiosity.
8: Haven't you ever kissed a man with a beard?
6: No.
8: Have you ever kissed a man with a mustache?
6: No.
8: Have you ever kissed a man who needed a shave?
6: No.
8: No wonder you're dying of curiosity.
6: Yeah, but you haven't answered me. How did it feel to kiss Monty?
8: Woolly. Interested in finding out how it feels to kiss a man with a beard.
2: Well, you see, Gracie, from the way things have been going with Miss Duffy lately, her last hope is Santa Claus. Look, Miss Duffy, this has been a very nice game of beaver, but I would like Miss Field to render a song for the crowd here. What do you say, Gricey?
8: Okay, Archie.
2: Okay, swell. I'll announce you.
4: Excuse me, Mr. Archie, but Mr. O'Toole, the gentleman of 905, you know.
2: Oh, yes.
4: He wants to pay a month's rent in advance. He gave me this $10 bill.
2: A $10 bill for a month's rent? What kind of a place does a guy think this is? Ain't he got nothing smaller?
4: No, just a brand new $10 bill.
2: Okay, I'll give him change. Gee, this is a bright new 10, ain't it? Let's see now, a month's rent. Here's his change, $8. Okay, I'll announce your song, Gracie. Ladies and gentlemen, we now present Miss Gracie Field singing from the Sawdust Grove of the Duffy Achoria Hotel, located in the heart of Times Square, 23rd Street and 3rd Avenue. take it, Maestro Van Steeden.

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My arms enfolding you, never knew this thrill before. Whoever thought I'd be holding you close to me, whispering it's you I adore. Dearest one, if you should leave me,

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0: thank you so much, Fibber and Molly. You made it a truly enjoyable evening for all of us. Come back again soon. You're always welcome. Next week, we're going to have a second visit from a very good friend of mine and yours, too, I know. None other than Frank Sinatra. Me, too. Should be quite an evening, so be sure to tune in, won't you? Good night.
1: Friends, next week, tune in a half hour earlier and hear a full hour of entertainment. The Frank Morgan Show with Cass Daly, followed immediately by Bird's Eye Open House with Dinah Shore, her special guest, Frank Sinatra. Me too. Robert Emmett Dolan, his orchestra, Joe Lilly, his chorus, and yours truly. Fibber McGee and Molly appear tonight for the courtesy of Johnson's Wax. Bird's Eye Open House, starring Dinah Shore, is written by Howard Harris and Sid Zelenka.
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3: From May 3rd, 1945, to put that date in perspective, just a few days later, Nazi Germany surrendered. World War II didn't end, though, until a few months later with the surrender of Imperial Japan. In the 1944-45 radio season, Dinah Shore's Bird's Eye Open House finished in the top 20, rated 16th. Her special guest program, Fibber McGee and Molly, was much higher, number 2, second only to the Bob Hope Show. I'm Greg Bell, and coming up next on When Radio Was, it's the true crime law enforcement program, Gangbusters. Right after this.
4: The fog is thick, the atmosphere is heavy, and the game's afoot once again.
5: I was wondering what to do when a covered van drove up with two men in it. They took something out of the van and carried it up the steps to the hall door. Mr. Holmes... it was a coffin.
4: World-famous consulting detective Sherlock Holmes and his trusted aide Dr. Watson roam the streets of Victorian London in search of clues to unlock each thrilling mystery in Radio Spirit's 8-CD collection, The Classic Adventures of Sherlock Holmes, The Red Circle, and Other Mysteries.
6: Who has it, Watson? Why is it held back? That's the question that beats in my brain like a hammer.
7: Well, perhaps this mad wife of his carried it off with her. It could be in her house in Paris even now.
6: Yeah, but how could we search for it without the French police having their suspicions aroused? 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
4: These 16 immortal adventures are adapted from the original stories by Sir Arthur Conan Doyle and produced by Jim French.
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3: Welcome back to When Radio Was, where it's time for a true criminal case as presented on Phillips H. Lord's long-running series, Gangbusters. In the case of the Cowboy Killers, you'll hear Mandel Kramer and John Larkin. It originally played back on August 28th of 1948.
12: Now, Gangbusters, presented in cooperation with police and federal law enforcement departments throughout the United States. the only national program that brings you authentic police case histories.

0: Pictures presents The Case of the Cowboy Killers, a gang of bandits who countered a right hook to the jaw with hot lead to the heart that bought them a ringside seat in the death house.
1: Gangbusters has asked the Honorable John J. Sullivan, former Deputy Commissioner and Chief of Detectives of the New York City Police Department, to narrate by proxy tonight's case. Now, Chief Sullivan, you've told me tonight's case is about a gang of reckless New York holdup men who operated almost in the old Wild West style.
2: That's right, Don Gardner. And that's why newspaper reporters referred to them as the Cowboy Killers. Their fast-riding mode of operations and their readiness to shoot down anyone, man or woman, who opposed them gave New York police a near nightmare trying to apprehend them.
1: Well, Chief Sullivan, this sounds like an unusually important case, so why don't you start right in?
2: Certainly, Don. Let's begin on a chilly November evening a couple of years ago, in a quiet section of Brooklyn, New York. A husky blonde youth, almost 6 feet tall, climbed the stairs of a small apartment house, stopped in front of apartment 2B, read Ferdinand and Stella Osborne.
3: Hello, Freddy.
4: Oh, Russ. Hello.
3: They here?
5: Who is it, Freddy?
4: It's Russ. Yeah, in the kitchen having coffee. Come in.
3: Hi, Stella.
5: Did you tell him, Freddy?
4: No.
3: Tell me what?
5: Go ahead, Freddy.
3: Yeah, go ahead, Freddy.
4: Well, look, Russ. We don't want no trouble.
3: Then don't make any.
5: Freddy means we don't want you meeting here anymore.
3: Now, that's not friendly, Stella.
4: Oh, it's nothing personal, Russ.
3: Shut up. Stella, we like this place. It's convenient. Convenient for everybody, and besides, you make good coffee.
5: We don't want any trouble with the cops.
3: You don't mind having trouble with me?
4: Now, don't get sore, Russ. Stella's just a little bit scared.
3: Now, they're wrong people. All the cops can do is throw you in a can. I can think of a lot more things than that.
4: Oh, she was just talking, Russ.
3: She talks too much. Button her lip or I'll do it for you.
5: Ferdy, if you...
4: Shut up, Stella.
3: That's a ticket, Ferdy. Every time a babe runs off at the mouth, some guy gets slapped down. You're being smart.
5: They're in the kitchen. Why don't you go in there?
3: I will, baby, and you can cry on Ferdy's shoulder, but keep it quiet. I don't like being disturbed.
6: Hi, Russ.
3: Hello, Dave.
6: About time you showed up.
3: Been making some changes in our plans, Vic.
6: What's the change?
7: Dave's already heisted the car. We all got rods. We knock over that saloon, split the take, and that's it.
3: Yeah, we split what? $100? That ain't much for a night's work. Get smart, Vic.
7: I don't see no diamonds on you.
3: And I've never seen any barred windows in front of me. You have. That makes me the bright boy.
7: In your opinion.
6: Mine, too.
7: What, do you carry the kid brother here around for support?
3: Dave pulls his own weight. You gonna be unreasonable?
7: I don't like last-minute changes. We figured to knock over a saloon. Let's do it.
3: Who's changing the figuring? I'm just adding to it.
7: What do you mean?
3: Look, Vic. Instead of one, we knock over 7.
6: In one night, Russ?
3: That's right, Dave.
7: You're nuts.
6: Why, we'll have every cop in Brooklyn on our trail.
3: That's part of the plan.
7: Then I want no part of it.
6: Stop beating your gums. Let Russ finish.
3: I'll show you what I'm driving at. I made a map. Now, this covers Brownsville and East New York. I marked the streets. See?
7: Yeah.
6: Go on.
3: Now, these crosses on the map. 7 of them. Each one's a bar and grill. They're all pretty close together. We knock them off 1, 2, 3.
7: We'll never get past that third one.
3: The more we do, the better our chances are, up to a point.
6: How do you figure that, Russ?
3: We knock over the first one, what happens? Somebody calls the cops, in a couple of minutes, there's 2 radio cars there.
6: Yeah?
3: They get out, chew the fat, ask some questions, and meanwhile, we're taking a second joint.
7: There's more than 2 radio cars in Brooklyn.
3: Sure, but every time they call new ones, they gotta come from farther off. If we work fast and quick, we'll always be ahead of them.
6: Huh, just like a bunch of cowboys on the loose.
3: You've been seeing too many Westerns, kid. But that's the idea.
6: Well, I'm game, Russ. Count me in.
3: How about you, Vic? Scared?
7: I ain't scared of doing anything you guys will do. I'm in.
3: Good. It's 11:30 now. Figuring about 15 minutes to each bar, we'll be finished by about 2 if we get started right away. Let's go.

0: All right, you guys, this is a stick-up. Hey, against the bar, both of you.
1: Okay. All clear outside.
0: Get the dough.
1: Okay. I got it.
0: Get to the car.
1: Come on.
0: If you guys got any ideas about chasing us, you get a belly full of lead.
2: Get on the telephone.
3: All right, everybody reach. This is a stick-up.
4: Go on, back up to the wall, back. Come on, bartender, tap that till and quick. Now shove the cash over. Look out, pal.
3: Come on, let's get out of here.
0: Anybody wants to get wise like that guy, there's more of what he got in this gun.
4: Come on.
5: Come on, get the car.
6: From this end, there'll be a picket fence.
7: Come on, Jim, I'll buy you a drink.
8: No, thanks, Bummy, I gotta be going. Got lots of sleeping to catch up on.
7: A cop can sleep anytime. It ain't every day you get to celebrate Bummy Davis retiring.
8: You really quitting the ring, Bummy?
7: Cole, I made my bundle, I'm finished. Just sold this joint. Come on, have a drink with me to celebrate.
8: No, thanks, Bummy, no thanks.
7: Oh, you think you're too good?
8: And don't get sore. That temporary R's gonna blow you right into a mess of trouble someday. I just don't want to drink.
7: Sorry, Jim. You should know better than to get tough with a cop, even if you are off duty. Wait till I settle up, I'll give you a lift home.
8: Okay.
0: All right, this is a stick-up.
9: What?
10: Easy, Bummy.
0: Stand stiff and straight, nobody will get hurt. Go on, pick up the dough.
9: Check.
7: Why don't you leave this guy alone?
10: Shut up, Bummy. We'll get them when they go.
7: He just bought the place. Give him a break.
9: Let you mind your own business.
7: Don't shove that gun in my gun.
10: Bummy.
0: I said get him up, wise guy. Come on, let's get out of here.
11: Stop right shooting again.
0: Cop.
11: Get back, Bummy.
0: Here's some medicine for cops.

0: gray 1941 Packard sedan. License number PC3031. These men have held up 7 taverns in Brooklyn and Queens in the past 2 hours. Have shot 2 men. Exercise cautious.
1: But you can't hide out here, Russ. You've got to get out of here.
2: Ferdy, you like this, babe. You shut her up or I'll cut her tongue out, so help me, I will.
3: Take it easy, Russ. Stella.
1: But every cop in Brooklyn will be here.
4: Hey, Russ. Russ, this hurts. You've got to do something.
2: Okay, okay, kid, I will. How's your shoulder, Vic?
3: Oh, stop bleeding. Ooh, we would run into a cop on the last pitch.
2: I have to get a doc to work on the kid brother and you.
3: Your kid brother, maybe. Not me.
2: What, are you crazy?
3: I'm scared of doctors.
2: Nuts. Ferdy, you know any sawbones that are right?
4: Well, look, Russ, we don't want to get in any deeper.
2: I'll dig up a doctor somewhere.
3: No, not for me, you won't. No one's going to cut me up.
2: Don't be a screwball.
3: You're talking. You're the screwball. I was right the first time. Could have stuck to knocking over one joint.
2: You feel that way, you're on your own.
3: It's a pleasure.
2: Then get out of here.
3: Okay, genius, I will.
4: So long. Russ, you gotta get the kid out of here for his sake, if not ours.
5: Russ. Russ, this hurts. My back. Burning up.
2: Easy, Dave, easy.
5: Russ. Russ, I wanna go. It hurts, Russ.
2: He's out.
1: You gotta do something, Russ.
2: Yeah. You got a car, ain't you, Ferdy?
4: Oh, yeah.
2: Where is it?
4: In a garage a couple of blocks away.
2: Get it.
1: Wait, Ferdy, what for?
2: A trip to Kansas City.
4: Oh, but
2: that's
4: Russ.
2: My hometown. I'll find someone there to take care of the
1: kid. We won't
2: kid.
1: Do it. We don't want the cops.
6: So, Don, the disintegration of the cowboy killer's gang had begun. Tough hoodlums had turned into frightened rats. And like rats, they scattered, leaving a trail that rambled all over the map and wound up in a bullet-ridden alley in Brooklyn and a hideout in Houston, Texas.
7: You were telling us, Chief Sullivan, how the cowboy killer gang fell apart and scattered to the four winds.
6: That's right, Don. It became the job of the police to bring them together again under one roof at Sing Sing, New York. To that end, Detective Sergeant Guilford of the New York Police was placed in charge of the case. His job was to coordinate and follow up on all information about the cowboy killers. A few hours after the killing, he was in his office talking to a newspaper reporter assigned to police headquarters.

0: You got the mimeograph department handout, Rod. All the information we're prepared to release is there.
1: No questions, Gilly?
0: You got any?
1: You list 7 holdups by this gang. Are you sure they were all done by the same outfit that killed Bummy Davis?
0: Positive.
1: Wasn't that a lot of territory for one gang to cover in 2 hours?
0: It was over a small area. They figured our radio cars would cover their last job while they were pulling another one. They'd always keep one jump ahead, they thought.
1: Pretty smart thinking, Gilly.
0: Smart? What's smart about it?
1: Well...
0: They killed one man and stuck up 7 taverns for a grand total of $600. Split that amongst all of them, what's it amount to? Not much for the cost of living today. Anything else?
1: This handout has the usual line. The police expect an arrest within 48 hours. Couldn't you vary the time a bit?
0: What for? We've got 24 witnesses who've identified one of the killers from a rogues gallery picture. An ex-con, a kid. First killing he's been mixed up in. We'll get him.
1: In 48 hours?
0: Listen. Mm-hmm. Sergeant Guilford. Yeah, put him on. Hello, Nelson, what do you got? Oh, you sure? Where are you now? Yeah, I got it. Okay, stick there. I'll be out in 15 minutes.
2: Hey, wait a minute, Gilly. Anything more for the paper?
0: Yeah, you can change that 48 hours to 48 minutes. So long.
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8: Hello, Nelson.
9: Hello, Sergeant Guilford.
8: Is he still inside?
9: Yep, in the hall room, second floor rear.
8: Is he alone?
9: Yes, there was somebody already in. I tailed him here from the movie. Better stake men in the back just in case.
8: I did. I went through 41st Street.
10: How'd you latch onto him?
9: His girlfriend lives here. Had the place covered.
8: Mm-hmm.
9: He showed up, went in for 5 minutes, came out, and went to a movie. I tailed him back here. Didn't want to call until he settled down.
8: Good work. Let's get him.
9: Okay, we'll go inside.
8: Second floor, you said?
9: Yeah, in the rear.
8: Good movie?
9: Yeah, a mystery.
8: Oh, a private dick sounded.
9: Of course.
8: And a beautiful blonde was in it.
9: Naturally. And in a bathing suit in Miami.
8: Blondes in Miami. That's the life. Is it?
9: Yeah.
8: Let's be polite.
11: Who is it?
8: Police.
11: Just a minute.
8: She's getting cute, Nelson. Let's break it in. Hold it, Manetta. I wouldn't go out that window.
12: There's more cops at the end of that fire escape.
8: Not half as nice as us.
11: What do you want?
8: What do you want to get away for?
11: I don't like cops.
8: Maybe you'll change your mind after you've known us for a while.
11: You got nothing on me.
8: Why run?
12: Maybe he doesn't like our company.
8: We like his. Come on, Vic. We're going to have a nice long talk at headquarters in private. Now, look. Don't make us do it the hard way, Vic. Be a nice kid. About you, you don't have to say anything. We got you cold. 24 witnesses, no alibi, bad record. Adds up to sure conviction.
12: And you're going
8: to
12: be awfully lonely up there without your friends.
11: I ain't saying nothing.
12: Monotonous, isn't it?
8: Vic, like a father, I put my arm around your shoulder.
11: Oh!
8: What's the matter?
12: Maybe sensitive.
11: No. No, it's all right.
8: We'll see. Nelson, help him off with his coat.
11: No, no, I don't want to...
8: Your cold will turn up the heat. Take his coat off, Nelson.
12: Come on.
11: Oh!
8: Well, what do we got here?
12: Blood. All dried up around a bullet wound.
8: And you didn't change your shirt. That's not sanitary, Vic.
11: Well, I got into a fight with a guy. He winged me, and I didn't want to get mixed up with the cops.
8: Sure you didn't get this in front of Duty's Tavern in Canarsie?
11: No.
4: Patrolman Jim Madden threw four shots at the killers.
11: I wasn't there, I tell you.
8: We'll find out when we dig that bullet out.
11: Dig it out?
8: Sure. You're going down to the doctor's now.
11: No, I won't. I don't authorize it.
4: What?
8: Big words he uses. Get wise, Bonetta. We're going to find out where that slug came from.
11: Okay. It came from the cop's gun. But I don't want no doctors digging around in me.
8: That's better.
11: You won't let him operate, will you? I don't like doctors. I'm scared of them.
8: Keep up the conversation. Who are the guys with you? We know what they look like. What are their names?
11: Russ and Dave Donahoe.
8: Where are they now?
11: I don't know.
4: That's not helpful.
11: But I don't.
8: Where'd you leave them?
11: At a place we used to meet.
8: Where's this place?
11: 211 Baker Street. A guy named Ferdinand Osborne's apartment.
8: Nelson, you stay here. Take down everything Manetta's going to say in capital letters.
4: Okay.
8: I'll call you back with what I get. We'll see if we can make one and one equal three.
13: Homicide, Nelson speaking.
8: Sergeant Guilford Nelson.
13: How'd you make out?
8: No good, nobody home. There hasn't been for a day and a half. You get a full confession out of Manetta?
13: Yeah. Descriptions and everything. I'm putting them on the wire now.
8: Well, add this to the alarm. Gray 1938 Pontiac sedan, license number 4D324.
13: 4D324.
8: Pickup car and any occupants.
13: The Donahoe steal it?
8: No, it's Osborne's car. I found the insurance policy in his apartment. Also a couple of snapshots. Vic Manetta's in them with two other guys. If he identifies them as the Donahoes, we'll get them out by wire photo. See you in 10 minutes. So long.
14: How's the kid, Stella?
15: Still sleeping, Russ, but he won't be able to take much more of this driving.
14: You won't have to. We're coming into Kansas City now.
11: It's about time. I'm bushed. You've been driving for nearly 2 days straight.
15: We split up here, Russ, right?
14: Maybe.
15: Well, you said...
14: Shut up. I said maybe. Bertie, turn right at the next corner.
11: Where you taking us, Russ?
14: Turn right. There's a hospital 4 blocks down.
15: You gonna leave the kid there?
14: Yep.
11: How about they'll ask questions? What are you gonna say?
14: Me? Nothing. You'll answer him. You're gonna take him in.
11: What?
15: No, he won't. Me and Freddy don't want to get in any deeper.
14: Freddy don't want to get his head blown off either.
11: Oh, now,
14: stop
11: Russ.
14: The car. This is it. Now, listen, Freddy, you're going to carry him into the hospital.
11: Oh, but...
14: Tell him you found him out on Route 22, about 3 miles out of town. There's a roadside joint there that used to have a lot of trouble. They'll fix up the kid and investigate afterwards.
11: But suppose they make me stay.
14: So what? Better you than me. They can hang a murder rap around my neck. You're clean.
15: Russ, why don't you...
14: Shut up, baby. You're staying here. You get that, Freddy? So don't get ideas, or I'll turn this cutie into a corpse with the greatest of pleasure. Now pick up the kid and get going.
11: Okay, Russ, let's get out of here.
14: Everything went all right?
11: Yeah.
15: Will anyone recognize
11: me? I don't know. I told the story like you said, Russ, and I sneaked out when they weren't looking. Come on, let's get started, huh?
14: Yep.
15: Russ, you said you'd leave us in Kansas City.
14: I will, baby. Get the kid off my hands, I'm gonna travel fast and light.
11: Oh, Russ, you wouldn't.
14: Don't get scared, Freddy. It ain't gonna be that. I'll drop you both in the middle of town.
11: Okay, Russ.
14: And if I hear that you so much as look at a cop, either one of you, I'll come back from wherever I am. You get the idea? So when you hit Brooklyn, lead a nice, quiet life. Or you'll wind up in a nice, quiet grave.
8: Guilford, homicide.
13: Nelson, Sergeant. The Osmonds are back. I just got a call from the man we planted out there.
8: Good. Have a squad car sent around. Gonna play a game of 20 questions with Mr. and Mrs. Ferdinand Osborne.
11: Oh, but Sergeant, you don't know this guy, Donahoe. He's crazy.
8: Freddy, anybody who kills is crazy. The odds are stacked against him. Unless he's got a guy like you covering for him.
15: We're not covering for him, Sergeant. I'll tell you...
11: No. He'll kill us if he ever suspects we turned him in.
8: And I'll throw you in a can. Which do you prefer?
11: Well, you can't. We haven't done anything.
8: Except help a murderer escape.
15: Not willingly. He held a gun on us.
8: Not holding it on you now.
11: Well, he'd get us. I know he would.
8: Get right. You're going to live in terror of him all your life? Because if you are, you're going to spend most of it in jail.
11: All right. It's better than being dead or whatever else Wes can think of doing.
8: I don't know. I've been a cop for 20 years, and I still can't figure out the minds of people like you.
11: Well, don't try to. Just let us alone,
8: huh? Here's one crook carrying a wounded guy on his back. He's on the lam. Cops are searching for him all over the country. You're more frightened of him than you are the whole police force.
11: Well, he'll get to us somehow.
15: Ferdy, I think
11: Russ never liked it.
8: Look, honey,
12: You got more sense than this rabbit of yours. You talk, and I'll hold you as a material witness. Put you up in a nice, comfy hotel with a squad of police around you day and night.
15: All right, Sergeant.
12: Stella. Shut up, Ferdy. Now, you're a smart girl, kid. Get your stuff. We'll go down to headquarters. You too, Ferdy. Maybe you'll get smart on the way. Nelson.
16: Yes, Sergeant.
12: Here it is. Ferdy and his wife drove the Donahoes to Kansas City. They dropped the one who was shot, Dave, at the Mercy Hospital. Send a wire to the KC police to pick up the kid.
16: Okay, we'll do.
12: I'll be back with anything else they spill.
16: Right. Hello?
17: Sergeant Guilford, New York Homicide.
16: Just a minute. Hey, Sergeant.
18: Yeah?
16: It's for you.
18: Oh, thanks.
12: Sergeant Guilford speaking.
17: This is Lieutenant Milton of the Houston, Texas Police.
12: Yes, Lieutenant?
17: You've got an alarm out for Russell Donahoe. Wanted for murder, right?
12: You bet we have. Don't tell me you've got him, Lieutenant.
17: No, but we've just got a call from a man who works in a refrigerator plant down here. He heard the description of Donahoe broadcast over the Gangbusters program. Says his place just hired a man. Fits that description. Brooklyn accent and all.
12: Well, nice going, Lieutenant. You spare a man to tail him?
17: Sure. Be glad to.
12: Good. And keep him up right away. How much farther this refrigerator plant, Lieutenant?
19: Just a block more and then around the corner.
16: How many exits has the building got?
19: Three. One through the office, one through the loading platform, and one directly out onto the street. I've got a man covering more.
12: Well, we may need him. Donahoe plays pretty rough from what it's...

0: just hired a man. Fits that description. Brooklyn accent and all.
1: Well, nice going, Lieutenant. You spare a man to tail him?
0: Sure. Be glad.
1: Good. And keep him up right away.
2: How much farther this refrigerator plant, Lieutenant?
3: Just a block more and then around the corner.
4: How many exits has the building got?
3: Three. One through the office, one through the loading platform, and one directly out onto the street. I've got a man covering more.
1: Well, we may need him. Donahoe plays pretty rough from what his friends tell us.
4: This building yet?
3: Yeah, I'm pulling up to the factory entrance.
1: With your permission, Lieutenant, we'll go in and leave you to take charge of the men outside in case anything goes wrong.
3: Okay. It's your party.
1: Come on, Nelson.

0: See him, Gilly?
1: Not yet. Just walk down this aisle along the wall.
0: Okay. Gilly.
1: Yeah?
0: Guy working at the lathe. Down that aisle.
2: Our pigeon.
0: No doubt about it.
1: You go down the next aisle and cover him from the rear.
0: Right.
3: Hello, Donahoe.
4: Who are you talking to?
3: You, Donahoe.
4: You're nuts. My name's Douglas. Robert Douglas.
3: Robert Douglas. Russell Donahoe. Haven't you guys got any imagination?
4: Look, Guy, I don't know what you're driving at.
3: Get your hand off that ranch.
4: No, copper.
5: Let's go, I'll get her.
3: Let go, copper.
6: Drop the ranch.
3: Drop it.
7: Hey! You broke my wrist.
4: Thanks, Gilly.
7: Smashed my wrist. It's bleeding.
3: You dropped the wrench. You wouldn't have got it. Take him outside, Nelson. I'm going in the office and call New York.
8: That done ended the case of the Cowboy Killers with a very strong assist from your own Gangbusters program. David Donahoe was picked up at the Mercy Hospital in Kansas City, but died in a Brooklyn hospital before he could be brought to trial. The other killers were convicted of murder in the first degree and are now serving life sentences.
9: Thank you, Chief Sullivan, for this important case history. And Gangbusters, congratulations to all the police officers who participated in the investigations leading to the arrests and convictions. Tonight's case was dramatized by Palmer Thompson and directed by William Sweets, with Mandel Kramer and John Larkin in leading roles. Don Gardner speaking. Gangbusters is a Phillips H. Lord production.
10: The case of the Cowboy Killers from August 28, 1948. Lead performers John Larkin and Mandel Kramer each spent time on radio in very familiar roles. Kramer played Johnny Dollar in the closing seasons. And Larkin, well, he was heard as a certain defense attorney, better known as a very long-running television character played by Raymond Burr. I'll name that lawyer and then wrap up when radio was right after this.
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6: Take a look at our weather forecast tonight. Mostly clear skies, a low arise, a high near 88. And that's a look at your Bass Capital Radio weather.
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1: Take a look at our weather forecast tonight. Mostly clear skies, a low around 68 degrees. Tomorrow, sunny skies and a high near 88 degrees. So a pleasant evening, clear skies, a low of 68. And tomorrow, sunny skies, a high near 88. And that's a look at your Bass Capital Radio weather.

0: My son Levi was so proud to turn 3, but he will never get the chance to turn 4. I'm Nicole Hughes, Levi's mom. And while on a family vacation, his childhood was snatched away when I turned to close a bag of chips. He was sitting on the couch surrounded by friends, and I split a brownie with him. And then somehow he slipped out the back door unnoticed, down a flight of stairs, and fell into the pool. When I jumped in to grab my son, the other half of the brownie was still in my mouth. I never thought my child would drown, but I was wrong. Drowning is the single leading cause of death for children ages 1 to 4. It is silent and fast, and it can happen even when you aren't swimming. Drowning is preventable. Please talk with your pediatrician about how you can keep your child safe.
1: This is our daughter, Emmy.
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1: When she was just 19 months old, we lost her to drowning. I'm Bodie Miller, and this is my wife, Morgan.
2: Emmy drowned in a pool at a neighbor's house. She slipped out the back door, and in the space of minutes, she was gone.
1: Drowning is the single leading cause of death in children ages 1 to 4.
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1: Drowning is preventable.
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This is Rick Cernsey, superintendent of the Putnam County School District. As graduation season arrives, I want to take a moment to congratulate the incredible class of 2026. You have worked hard, overcome challenges, and created memories that will last a lifetime. Whether your next step is college, the military, technical training, or entering the workforce, know that your Putnam County School District family is proud of you. You are ready, you are capable, and your future is bright. Congratulations, class of 2026. We can't wait to see where life takes you.

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We wish you success, and remember to make good decisions in your lives for health and happiness in your future. 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

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And now, you take that next step forward. 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

I'm Ryan Adams from your local Edwards Own office of Ryan Adams and Luke Mutchie. Today, we want to take a moment to congratulate the Putnam County High School seniors. 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Remember, success isn't about having everything figured out today. It's about making thoughtful choices, learning along the way, and staying focused on what matters most to you. Congratulations again to the Putnam County seniors.

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1: 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We meet for an hour on Wednesday evenings at Grace Fellowship, 2400 St. John's Avenue in Palatka at 6:30. We can help you and understand you in a way that no one else can.
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1: Take a look at our weather forecast tonight. Mostly clear skies, a low around 68 degrees. Tomorrow, sunny skies and a high near 88 degrees. So a pleasant evening, clear skies, a low of 68. And tomorrow, sunny skies, a high near 88. And that's a look at your Bass Capital Radio weather.

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On behalf of Edith Aldridge State Farm Insurance, we wish all of the graduating seniors congratulations and success. And remember, like a good neighbor, State Farm is there.

0: Hey, who wants gum?
1: I do, thanks.
0: Don't thank me. Thank Native Americans.
1: Native Americans gave me chewing gum? I didn't know that.
0: Yeah, they also gave you parkas and canoes and snow goggles and adobes and chaps and electroplating.
1: Really?
0: So many things. Lacrosse, hammocks, baby bottles, rubber, the compass, camouflage, aspirin.
1: Aspirin? I didn't know that either.
0: Yep. And kayaks, yams, maple syrup, suspension
1: maple
0: bridges,
1: syrup.
0: Umbrellas, vanilla, freeze-drying, harpoons,
1: really?
0: Peppers, avocados. More at sacredpeople.org. Beekeeping, popcorn,
2: tomato. Happy birthday to you.
3: My son Levi was so proud to turn 3, but he will never get the chance to turn 4. I'm Nicole Hughes, Levi's mom. And during a family vacation, he slipped out a door unnoticed and drowned in a pool. My son was missing for less than a minute. Drowning is quick and it's silent. It's also preventable. Please talk with your pediatrician about how to keep your child safe.
4: 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And on behalf of the Putnam County Elections Office, I'd like to congratulate all of our graduates on a job well done. Always remember the sacrifice others made for all of us to have the freedoms we enjoy and the right to vote.

Hi, this is David Dwyer at Palatka Heating and Air, wishing all of our graduates all the best. 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Your hard work and dedication has led you to this milestone in your life. Congratulations to all the graduates. We wish you success in everything you do.

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1: Taking a look at your overnight weather forecast. Mostly clear skies overnight with a low around 68 degrees. Today, look for sunny skies with a high near 88 degrees. So low overnight 68, high for today 88, and sunny skies. And that's a look at your Bass Capital Radio weather.

Bill walked me to my door last night, and he said, "Before I go, there's something about our love affair that I have a right to know." I said, "Let's not stand out here like this. What would the neighbors think? Why don't we just step inside, and I'll fix us both a drink?"

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And I could see we both felt the same. And when his eyes met mine, I said, who we love, why we love, it's hard to understand. So let's just sit here on the

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She doesn't want to see your face, and she wishes you were dead. Now I know we both love her,

0: 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We are proud of you.
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Hi, this is Charlie Douglas with the Douglas Law Firm, wishing all of our graduates a big congratulations. It is quite an accomplishment, and we want to personally recognize you. From all of us at the Douglas Law Firm, we congratulate this year's class on a job well done.

Kevin and the gang at Highway Mart wish all our graduates success and happiness and health. Remember, Highway Mart is always there to give you personal service and pump the gas for you. Congratulations, graduates.

Congratulations, graduates. Hi, this is Matt Reynolds, your Putnam County Clerk of Circuit Court and Comptroller. On behalf of myself and all of the staff here at the Clerk's Office, we want to express how proud we are of all of your accomplishments that have led up to your graduation day. We wish you the best for a bright future and hope that you will continue to give back to your Putnam County community.

Hi, this is Joy Poupard, Director of Development at Roadheaver Boys Ranch. We want to wish a congratulations to all Putnam County graduates. May God bless you in your next phase of life.

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Congratulations, graduates, from all of us at the Putnam County Fairgrounds. We are proud of you and your accomplishments. We are extremely proud of all of our graduates who have been a part of our annual fair youth competitions, and we wish you all the best in your next adventure.

One month ago today, I was happy as a lark. But now I go for walks, to the movies, maybe to the park. I have a seat on the same old bench to watch the children play. You know, tomorrow is their future. But for me, just another day. They all gather around me. They seem to know my name. We laugh, tell a few jokes, but it still doesn't ease my pain. I know I can't hide from a memory, though day after day I've tried. I keep saying she'll be back, but today, again.

On behalf of all of us at Seminole Electric, we want to wish all of our graduates the very best as they take their next step in life. You have remained resilient and have worked hard to achieve this accomplishment, and we salute you. Congratulations, graduates.

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1: Taking a look at your overnight weather forecast, mostly clear skies overnight with a low around 68 degrees. Today, look for sunny skies with a high near 88 degrees. So low overnight 68, high for today 88, and sunny skies. And that's a look at your Bass Capital Radio weather.

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1: Our daughter Emmy was just 19 months old when we lost her to drowning. I'm Bodie Miller, and this is my wife, Morgan.
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1: As a family, we were careful around water. We had a fence around our pool, and our older kids had learned how to swim.
2: 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That silence was terrifying. Then I saw a tiny sliver of light where the back door had been opened. I ran outside and saw Emmy in the pool. We couldn't save her. As a mom, I want other parents to know how fast drowning can happen. It takes moments. 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

This is Leota Wilkinson, Chair of the Putnam County Commission. On behalf of myself and Commissioners Larry Harvey, Josh Alexander, Walton Pellissier, and J.R. Newbold, we want to congratulate all our graduates in Putnam County. We wish you much success on your bright future, and we hope you bring your talents and strengths back to our community and help us grow and flourish. Congratulations, graduates!

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Congratulations, graduates!

This is Rick Cernsey, superintendent of the Putnam County School District. As graduation season arrives, I want to take a moment to congratulate the incredible class of 2026. You have worked hard, overcome challenges, and created memories that will last a lifetime. Whether your next step is college, the military, technical training, or entering the workforce, know that your Putnam County School District family is proud of you. You are ready, you are capable, and your future is bright. Congratulations, class of 2026. We can't wait to see where life takes you.

This is Putnam County Sheriff Gator DeLoach. On behalf of all of us at the Sheriff's Office, we offer our congratulations to all of our graduates. We wish you success, and remember to make good decisions in your lives for health and happiness in your future. We hope you have a safe and sober graduation.

Right now, across Putnam County, graduation season has arrived. It started right here, in our classrooms, on our fields, in a community that showed up for you every step of the way. With teachers who believed in you, families who stood beside you, and friends who grew with you. And now, you take that next step forward. At Georgia Pacific, we're proud to be a part of this community, and we can't wait to see how you give back, lead, and make a difference. Congratulations, class of 2026, from all of us at Georgia Pacific.

I'm Ryan Adams from your local Edward Jones office of Ryan Adams and Luke Mutchie. Today, we want to take a moment to congratulate the Putnam County High School seniors. This is an incredible milestone, and you've earned every bit of it through hard work, perseverance, and dedication. Remember, success isn't about having everything figured out today. It's about making thoughtful choices, learning along the way, and staying focused on what matters most to you. Congratulations again to the Putnam County seniors.

This is Steve Overture. On behalf of the Overture family and staff at Johnson Overture Funeral Home, congratulate all the high school graduates from Putnam County. As you continue to pursue your dreams, remember that courage is not the absence of fear, but the ability to rise above it.

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1: Taking a look at your overnight weather forecast, mostly clear skies overnight with a low around 68 degrees. Today, look for sunny skies with a high near 88 degrees. So low overnight 68, high for today 88, and sunny skies. And that's a look at your Bass Capital Radio weather.

0: Hi, this is Joe Pickens, president of St. John's River State College, home of academic and athletic champions. Congratulations, graduates. I hope you'll check out St. John's River State's over 50 programs, including 10 bachelor's degrees at sjrstate.edu. Whether online or on campus, it's great to be a Viking.
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Always remember the sacrifice others made for all of us to have the freedoms we enjoy and the right to vote.

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Working hard is something we know about at Palatka Heating and Air. 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Congratulations to all the graduates. 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
1: Taking a look at your overnight weather forecast, mostly clear skies overnight with a low around 68 degrees. Today, look for sunny skies with a high near 88 degrees. So low overnight 68, high for today 88, and sunny skies. And that's a look at your Bass Capital Radio weather.

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0: Hi, I'm Johnny Erickson Tata. And did you know that only 1 out of 5 people with disabilities have a job? That statistic alarmed Amy, a special needs mother. It's why she founded Biddy and Bo's Coffee. Named after her 2 children with Down syndrome, this coffee shop is not only serving a hot cup of good joe, it's also a place that employs over 40 people with intellectual and developmental disabilities, like Jesse, the bubbly cashier who has cerebral palsy, or Matt, who has autism and says being a barista has helped build his confidence. What's more, customers have a chance to make new friends and discover the abilities of people with limitations. It's what happens when businesses open their doors and their hearts to employ people with disabilities. So, on behalf of disabilitycampaign.org, thank you, Biddy and Bo's Coffee, for embracing disability in the workforce.
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Congratulations, graduates. We are proud of you.

Toledo, across from the depot. On a bar stool, she took off her ring. I thought I'd get closer.

Hi, this is Charlie Douglas with the Douglas Law Firm, wishing all of our graduates a big congratulations. It is quite an accomplishment, and we want to personally recognize you. From all of us at the Douglas Law Firm, we congratulate this year's class on a job well done.

Kevin and the gang at Highway Mart wish all our graduates success and happiness and health. Remember, Highway Mart is always there to give you personal service and pump the gas for you. Congratulations, graduates.

Congratulations, graduates. Hi, this is Matt Reynolds, your Putnam County Clerk of Circuit Court and Comptroller. On behalf of myself and all of the staff here at the Clerk's Office, we want to express how proud we are of all of your accomplishments that have led up to your graduation day. We wish you the best for a bright future and hope that you will continue to give back to your Putnam County community.

Come back, baby.

Hi, this is Joy Poupard, Director of Development at Roadheaver Boys Ranch. We want to wish a congratulations to all Putnam County graduates. May God bless you in your next phase of life.

Palatka Gas Authority wishes all the graduates all the best and hopes this next chapter in your life will be a great one. We remind you how efficient and inexpensive natural gas energy is. Best of luck, graduates, from all of us at Palatka Gas Authority.

Congratulations, graduates, from all of us at the Putnam County Fairgrounds. We are proud of you and your accomplishments. We are extremely proud of all of our graduates who have been a part of our annual fair youth competitions, and we wish you all the best in your next adventure.

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1: Taking a look at your overnight weather forecast, mostly clear skies overnight with a low around 68 degrees. Today, look for sunny skies with a high near 88 degrees. So low overnight 68, high for today 88 and sunny skies. And that's a look at your Bass Capital Radio weather.

0: On behalf of all of us at Seminole Electric, we want to wish all of our graduates the very best as they take their next step in life. You have remained resilient and have worked hard to achieve this accomplishment, and we salute you. Congratulations, graduates.
1: Hi, I'm John Erickson Tata, and whoever said, "Sticks and stones may break my bones, but words will never hurt me," that person was wrong. Recently, I received a letter from an eighth grader named Juanita, who shared that a friend at school joked, "Yeah, he's special, all right, special Ed." While most kids laughed, Juanita did not find it funny, because her younger sister has Down syndrome and is in a special needs class. Juanita wrote, "Johnny, even grown-ups say things like, 'That's so lame,' or they use the R word, retarded, like it's no big deal. But that hurts." Well, what a great lesson from a young girl. A proverb says, "The tongue has the power of life and death." And that's so true. Words can either build up or crush someone. So let's expand our vocabulary the next time that we want to refer to something that's silly or annoying without putting down people with disabilities. It's just a little word of wisdom from disabilitycampaign.org.
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3: 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And I went for help down at the VA. If I can take that first step after almost 50 years, I know other veterans can too. 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

This is Leota Wilkinson, Chair of the Putnam County Commission. On behalf of myself and Commissioners Larry Harvey, Josh Alexander, Walton Pellissier, and J.R. Newbold, we want to congratulate all our graduates in Putnam County. We wish you much success on your bright future, and we hope you bring your talents and strengths back to our community and help us grow and flourish. Congratulations, graduates!

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Congratulations, graduates!

This is Rick Cernsey, superintendent of the Putnam County School District. As graduation season arrives, I want to take a moment to congratulate the incredible class of 2026. You have worked hard, overcome challenges, and created memories that will last a lifetime. Whether your next step is college, the military, technical training, or entering the workforce, know that your Putnam County School District family is proud of you. You are ready, you are capable, and your future is bright. Congratulations, class of 2026. We can't wait to see where life takes you.

This is Putnam County Sheriff Gator DeLuch. On behalf of all of us at the Sheriff's Office, we offer our congratulations to all of our graduates. We wish you success, and remember to make good decisions in your lives for health and happiness in your future. We hope you have a safe and sober graduation.

Right now, across Putnam County, graduation season has arrived. It started right here, in our classrooms, on our fields, in a community that showed up for you every step of the way, with teachers who believed in you, families who stood beside you, and friends who grew with you. And now, you take that next step forward. At Georgia Pacific, we're proud to be a part of this community, and we can't wait to see how you give back, lead, and make a difference. Congratulations, class of 2026, from all of us at Georgia Pacific.

I'm Ryan Adams from your local Edwards Own office of Ryan Adams and Luke Mutchie. Today, we want to take a moment to congratulate the Putnam County High School seniors. This is an incredible milestone, and you've earned every bit of it through hard work, perseverance, and dedication. Remember, success isn't about having everything figured out today. It's about making thoughtful choices, learning along the way, and staying focused on what matters most to you. Congratulations again to the Putnam County seniors.

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1: Taking a look at your overnight weather forecast, mostly clear skies overnight with a low around 68 degrees. Today, look for sunny skies with a high near 88 degrees. So low overnight 68, high for today 88, and sunny skies. And that's a look at your Bass Capital Radio weather.

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Hello, I'm Charles Overturf, your Supervisor of Elections, and on behalf of the Putnam County Elections Office, I'd like to congratulate all of our graduates on a job well done. 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
1: Taking a look at your overnight weather forecast, mostly clear skies overnight with a low around 68 degrees. Today, look for sunny skies with a high near 88 degrees. So low overnight 68, high for today 88, and sunny skies. And that's a look at your Bass Capital Radio weather.

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Working hard is something we know about at Palatka Heating and Air. Your hard work and dedication has led you to this milestone in your life. Congratulations to all the graduates. We wish you success in everything you do.

Throughout history, there have been many songs written about the Eternal Triangle. This next one tells the story of a Mr. Grayson, a beautiful woman, and a condemned man named Tom Dooley. When the sun rises tomorrow, Tom Dooley must hang.

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1: 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I am Mark Blumenthal, the host of the Top 20 Countdown every Saturday morning on this station. 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

Wonder, y'all. And if you really love me, WPLK, good Monday morning. Yeah, we're starting it all over again. Hopefully, maybe we'll get this week right, okay? But all we have to do is dream about it, and...

Everly Brothers, 1958, Gold, WPLK. Good Monday morning. It's Monday, May 18th. We got patchy fog expected before 9. And otherwise sunny, high near 90 today. Light east winds increasing 9 to 14 in the morning, gusting up to 21 in the afternoon. And then tonight, more fog after 2 a.m., otherwise partly cloudy, low of 68 or so. East winds about 8 to 13 miles an hour. Light and variable after midnight. Winds, though, could gust before midnight, up to 20 miles an hour. 20% chance of rain for tomorrow after 2, and maybe a thunderstorm along the way. Patchy fog before 9 a.m. tomorrow, otherwise sunny, high near 90. Light east winds increasing and gusting up to about 18. Partly cloudy tomorrow night, a low of 70. And more rain on the way possibly Wednesday, a 30% chance, high of 90. And winds out of the east gusting up to 15 miles an hour. And that rain chance is going to be Wednesday night, Thursday, and Thursday night, and 40% on Friday, though. Daytime highs running near 90, 91. Low at night in the mid-70s, or low 70s, actually. And right now outside, it's, let's see here. It's 65 degrees on the front porch at WPLK.

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very, very special night. 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Well, to the old and to the new, we rededicate

what a night. Yeah, the Dells at WPLK. 1969, and I hope you had a wonderful night last night. We're looking at a daytime high today of 90. If you're just getting up, sunshine abounds and kind of windy, though. Out of the east at about 9 to 14 with gusts up to 21. And tonight, more fog overnight. And otherwise, partly cloudy, low of 68. East winds at 8 to 13, gusting up to 20. And then for Wednesday night, all the way through Friday, we have a scant 20 to 30% chance of showers. Daytime highs run in the 90s, low at night in the low 70s. Right now, 61 on the front porch. Now, check that, 65 degrees and on the front porch, WPLK. And let me see, Radio Red will be coming in momentarily. 6:47. Got a little Starbucks. No, not any coffee, just moonlight. Feels right.

0: And them Hot Rod Hearts, WPLK, with G-Man and Radio Red making a brief appearance. I was going to say a gracious entrance is what I was going to say. Mm. Something, you know, kind of build you up. But your head's built up anyway.
1: Mm-hmm. If I had the ego that other people had in this building, we'd have a problem.
0: Oh.
1: I probably have less ego than anybody in this building.
0: Well, probably so. But
1: But I worked with the world's biggest ego, so. I learned early on.
0: Yeah, well, I hope present company accepted.
1: You weren't here early on, were you?
0: Oh, no. Mm-mm, no.
1: Deacon had the biggest ego of anybody ever.
0: Oh, yeah. Well, not all the time, though. You know, you
1: Deacon,
0: said...
1: Deacon, not Wayne Bullock.
0: Yeah.
1: Deacon.
0: Right.
1: There's a difference.
0: Yeah. Mm-hmm.
1: Wayne Bullock did not have that ego.
0: Mm-hmm. Okay.
1: But Deacon did.
0: All right. And let me see here. We've got some light Apache fog.
1: I thought you were going to say frost, and I was going to go, where?
0: No, we've got patchy fog before 9 a.m. I haven't seen any of it yet.
1: Yeah, but we have low spots, so yeah. They'll get them.
0: Otherwise, sunny today, high 90. Light east winds could gust up to 21. And then tonight, partly cloudy and fog after 2, 68 the low, winds gusting up to 20.
1: If it's half as pretty as it was yesterday.
0: Yeah, and 20, well, it was supposed to rain yesterday. It didn't.
1: It didn't, but it was a beautiful day.
0: Not my yard.
1: I don't know.
0: It was hot.
1: I had a breeze all day.
0: It was hot.
1: I had a breeze all day.
0: Well, we went shopping earlier in the morning and had a few running around to do. And then
1: you weren't in charge?
0: No, we couldn't go yesterday. And but anyway, we had some things we had to take care of that were pressing, and I've got to talk to you about one of them. A 20% chance of rain for tomorrow and tomorrow night, and 30% Wednesday night, Thursday night, and 40% on Friday. So maybe we'll get a sprinkle during that time.
1: We pulled up
0: period.
1: In our son's yard yesterday, and you could mm-hmm. tell that it had barely sprinkled.
0: Yeah.
1: You could see, you know, the little dots on the ground.
0: Mm-hmm, right. Yeah, one of those deals.
1: Yeah. We didn't even get that.
0: Right now we're at 65 degrees on the front porch at WPLK with the G-Man Radio Red. And
1: I think I scared Steve off.
0: Why? Did you? Oh, he's over there.
1: No, but he usually comes over here.
0: Oh, yeah. Oh, well. It's a couple of minutes in front of news. We got anybody coming in today?
1: No, I think we got a double dose tomorrow.
0: No, okay. Saw something here. We've got a scam warning from the City of Palatka Planning Department and the Police Department. Warning residents about scammers sending fake invoices for application review and approval fees for fraudulent wire transfer instructions. What are the applications for?
1: You know as much as I know about it.
0: Well, we'll have to.
1: Maybe, Thursday, we'll know. Marcia's got the same, unless she's got other information.
0: Yeah. Well, the City of Palatka Planning Department, the Police Department, are warning residents about scammers sending fake notices for application review and approval.

0: Palatka Planning Department staff.
1: Go down there. Just take the time and go down there, especially if you're in the process of doing something.
0: Yeah, the City of Palatka Planning Department will never ask citizens to send a wire transfer or a money order or gift cards or anything like that.
1: Anytime they say gift card, hang up fast.
0: Yeah. Email requests will come from a non-city email. Example, planning.palatka.fl.gov@usa.com. That is not a Palatka City website. And to verify, you can call the City Planning Department at 329-0100, option 2. But do not pay any. Don't send any funds or anything.
1: If you think you've got something, if you're working on a project, go down and make sure it's going to the right place.
0: Right.
1: If you're not working on a project, file 13 it.
0: Mm-hmm. Right.
1: I wish somebody would come out with a way to block junk email. I bet I went through 500 emails that came in over the weekend, and I opened 4 of them.
0: Well, I don't know how they
1: I don't know
0: distinguish
1: where they get
0: between.
1: I love Costco. My my membership is due for renewal. I don't have one. Mm-hmm. I've never been in the store.
0: Oh, I get it from one of the
1: Cheese Factory. I bet I had 45 of those today.
0: McAfee. Keep sending me saying that they're going to take all my photos and all my information
1: away. Yeah, I keep getting something like that, too, and I just go, no, I don't have it.
0: So. I don't even have a McAfee account. But it's a minute past 7. We got to go here and get into the latest news. So stand by. It is 65 degrees, and it's a minute after 7 o'clock here at WPLK. Yeah. Let me see. Joe, take it away.
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3: NBC News Radio, I'm Tammy Trujillo. Efforts are underway to end a strike that has shut down New York's Long Island Railroad, the nation's largest commuter rail system. The National Mediation Board is stepping in as 5 unions prepare to meet with the Metropolitan Transportation Authority today over disputes involving pay and health care benefits. President Trump has issued another warning to Iran. In a sharply worded post on Truth Social Sunday morning, Trump said the clock is ticking and added, quote, they better get moving fast or there won't be anything left of them. Trump concluded by saying that time is of the essence. A new national poll is pointing to growing economic frustration among Americans. The CBS News and YouGov survey released Sunday finds many respondents describing the economy as uncertain and struggling, with concerns that incomes are not keeping up with inflation. Inflation has climbed to its highest level since April of 2023. Tammy Trujillo, NBC News Radio.
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5: Reports that alligator Alcatraz will shut down may have been premature. The immigrant detention facility in the Everglades is still open, and a state official says he has not been told to shut it down. Florida Emergency Management Director Kevin Guthrie says he's been told to expect more detainees. The conflict between the U.S. and Cuba could be escalating. Axios.com reported Cuba may use drones to attack Guantanamo Bay or possibly Key West. Some locals are skeptical because Cuba knows any attack would lead to retaliation. 9 boaters are safe thanks to a cruise ship off Brevard County. Carnival Cruise Line says its Mardi Gras ship rescued 9 boaters in distress off Sebastian Inlet. Crew members called the Coast Guard when they saw the boaters flying a distress flag. 3 crucial votes on the Tampa Bay Rays ballpark plans are taking place this week.
6: Hillsborough County Commissioners vote Wednesday on whether to accept the preliminary understanding with the Rays and move forward on a final deal for a stadium and development at Hillsborough College, followed by Tampa City Council the next day. Tampa Mayor Jane Castor says the Rays have been transparent.
7: I can't imagine that any elected official would vote no on this memorandum of understanding.
6: In between, the College Board of Trustees will vote on the lease deal with the Rays Wednesday afternoon. Gordon Bird, Tampa.
5: The Rays beat the Marlins 6-3 in Tampa Sunday, taking the 3-game series 2-1. Rays manager Kevin Cash says it was a close game despite the score.
8: Yeah, it was huge for us. Hung in there. You know, we had put some pressure on Perez, really talented.

0: off the pitcher, but Walsy to find a gap up there to clear the bases was massive.
1: The Rays remain atop the American League standings. With Florida's news.
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3: 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I'm a Bassmaster Opens professional angler and a National Boating Safety Ambassador. 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
5: You know, prejudice isn't a new thing. Hey, this is Pastor Terry. Here's some grace for your journey. If you go back 2,000 years ago, after the Spirit of God fell and baptized the disciples, the apostles in the upper room, there was still prejudice between the Jewish believers and the Gentiles. They didn't really even want that bridge to be built into their community. But in Acts 10, we're told this. Now, while Peter was still saying these things, the Holy Spirit fell on all who heard the word. And the believers from among the circumcised who had come with Peter were amazed because the Holy Spirit fell on the Gentiles. God wants everyone to be a part of His family. Reach out to everyone around you. You'll see the power of God move, and you'll have unbelievable grace for your journey.
6: That was Pastor Terry Wright of Grace Fellowship, 2400 St. John's Avenue in Palatka. We've got two Sunday morning services, 9:15 and 10:40, including Sunday school and activities for children of all ages.
7: Shine.
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7: All right. It's Radio Red and myself. 6 minutes after 7 at WPLK. If you're just getting up, get ready for more sunshine. Yesterday was a beautiful day, and going to be high near 90 today in sunshine. A little fog maybe before 9 a.m.
10: As long as we can keep that breeze, it's not bad.
7: Yeah. Well, the breeze is going to kick up to, out of the east, kicking up to as high as 21 miles an hour.
10: Yeah,
7: gusts will.
10: For those of you that were burning this weekend that weren't supposed to be burning, I sure hope you soaked those leaves down with water.
7: Exactly. Did you see somebody burning?
10: Oh, yeah.
7: I didn't see anybody burning. All right, patchy fog tonight after 2 a.m. Otherwise, partly cloudy, low around 68, east winds 8 to 13, gusts to 20. And then tomorrow, a 20% chance of rain, 30% Wednesday night, Thursday night, 40% Friday. Daytime highs running 90, 91. Low at night, 70, 71. And right now.
10: It's going to be a hot blue crab.
7: Pardon?
10: It's going to be a hot blue
7: crab. Oh, it's going to be miserable. Now, we're not going to be here Monday.
10: No.
7: But because of Memorial Day. Everybody's closed. So we've got 68 degrees right now on the front porch at WPLK. Did you hear the president reading scripture out of the Bible yesterday?
10: No, but I understand they're going to read the entire Bible between now and the 4th of July.
7: Man, that's...
10: I did not get to hear much news at all.
7: He did a great job. Did a great job talking about... I forget what it was about or what. I don't remember what
10: I don't know if they're starting to begin.
7: Because I only heard it real quick. I went and had to go to DG and I clicked on the radio, and there it was. He was reading scripture.
10: Well, I was in and out yesterday. Instead of doing dinner with friends, we did lunch.
7: Yeah.
10: And after a big lunch, you know what I came home and did? For about 2 hours, I sacked out. And then... I heard a lot of talk about Washington and the army and what they had to do and standing up for what they believed mm-hmm. in and what they put at risk. They put their lives at risk and everything they had.
7: Mm-hmm.
10: So, and somebody said, well, they had slaves. Yeah. But it's kind of like trying to get a bill passed today. You have to take right. something out you want
7: mm-hmm.
10: to get the bill to pass.
7: Right.
10: And
7: sure.
10: when I've done some reading, that's exactly mm-hmm. what happened. They could not get it through if the southern states would not ratify it.
7: Mm.
10: So, and it should not take as long after that it did. But, you know. And I'm not so sure that legally they could even turn the slaves loose. At one point, mm-hmm. you couldn't legally free them.
7: Mm-hmm.
10: So, you know, I don't know. I'm not that much of a history studier. My husband probably could tell you about more than I can.
7: Oh, I found a new book.
10: That one I saw that. Yeah. I wanted to see what it was.
7: It's the Bret Baier book.
10: Oh, I want to read that one.
7: And
10: read it.
7: I found it at Ollie's for $5.
10: You can't beat that.
7: That's a $40 book.
10: And he did a good... I'm glad they used that picture. I like that picture of Washington.
7: Yeah.
10: It's not the unfinished picture.
7: No, it's not.
10: But I want to read this one, mm-hmm. Rescuing the Constitution, because after listening to AOC saying, I'm not achieving to be president, I'm achieving to change our country.
7: Oh,
10: the same thing
7: that
10: Obama said, and he tried to turn us into a third world country.
7: Yeah.
10: And just about has succeeded. And if Bernie doesn't retire soon, and Omar needs to get deported for the illegal stuff mm-hmm. that she's done.
7: All that, she's in Minnesota that's got
10: all that fraud,
7: Somalian
10: and
7: fraud.
10: And she knew about it and
7: yeah,
10: didn't
7: exactly.
10: do anything about
7: yeah.
10: it.
7: And what, isn't she the one that supposedly married her brother?
10: Married her brother to get him in the United States.
7: Yeah.
10: So they both should have to go back to Somalia.
7: Yeah, that's illegal.
10: And I'd say something, but I'd get in trouble saying it. I'll tell you.
7: All right, well, let's move on to, Memorial Day is coming up, and everybody's going
10: to
7: be doing some...
10: And you need to realize that this is for the men and women that gave all. I keep reading
7: exactly.
10: about veterans. This is not about veterans. This is about mm-hmm. those that gave all.
7: Mm-hmm.
10: The people, the men and the women that died for this country. That's what Memorial Day is about. And I think we're going to use some of the stuff that Marcia has had recorded.
7: Mm-hmm.
10: Some
7: okay.
10: women that have, they lost people.
7: Mm-hmm.
10: They lost family.
7: Well, in addition to honoring those people mm-hmm. and everything, a lot of people use this as a day off
10: mm-hmm.
7: and party time.
10: It's not. That's not what it's about. It should be a somber day.
7: It should be a somber day, but you can't change people's attitudes. They're
10: well, we
7: gonna
10: have
7: be
10: so
7: out...
10: many people that don't even know what it is because mm-hmm. they're not from this country.
7: Well, they're going to be out there grilling and barbecuing
10: well,
7: and everything.
10: Well, you're not supposed to be grilling. Burn ban. You're not supposed to be...
7: That's stupid.
10: You're not supposed to be... Not if you saw how some people barbecued.
7: Not a gas grill.
10: Uh-huh.
7: Not a gas grill.
10: Everything.
7: Anyway, I found a thing on the internet that the top 10 ranked hot dogs.
10: Nathan's, Ballpark. Those are the only two that I can think of.
7: 10th place was Oscar Mayer winner.
10: I forgot about Oscar Mayer.
7: Now, the people that did the survey here, they only tried all beef hot dogs,
10: mm-hmm.
7: not this other crap that with the chicken and cereal.
10: I don't want the floor sweepings.
7: No, these are 10th place goes to Oscar Mayer.
10: Okay, and the Wiener machine.
7: And and 9th place is my favorite hot dogs, Ballpark.
10: I like Ballpark.
7: That's 9th place. 8th place goes to Nathan's famous hot dogs.
10: I'm surprised that's not number one.
7: Yeah, because they're going to have the guy up there probably.
10: I
7: don't know if that's
10: 4th
7: of July.
10: Yeah, I can't even watch that.
7: Oh, yeah, stuffing those hot dogs down. Now, the 7th place goes to a brand I've never heard of called Wilshire.
10: Don't ask me.
7: I think they make sausage also. I've heard of
10: Wilshire
7: sausage.
10: I didn't know they made a hot dog.
7: Well, they make hot dogs. Now, 6th place, I've never heard of either, but these are made from their uncured beef hot dogs made from grass-fed beef. They're called Teton Waters Ranch.
10: They're called expensive.
7: Yeah, probably so. They have a snappy exterior and a bouncy interior. So the
10: I don't want my hot dog bouncing all over the place.
7: Right. Number 8 and number 5, Hebrew National.
10: I've had those. Those are
7: good. Now, fourth place are 365 hot dogs, uncured beef hot dogs from Whole Foods.
10: Well, if you want to go shopping at Whole Foods. I've never been in one.
7: I have. I've been to one in Fleming Island.
10: Well, make sure when
7: you go in there, the place is so expensive, it should be illegal. I mean, it's huge, the prices. Now, third place goes to Vienna Beef, Jumbo Beef Hot Dogs.
10: I thought Vienna were Vienna sausages.
7: Vienna Beef.
10: Never heard of anything but Vienna sausage. Yeah,
7: this is Chicago Hot Dogs. These are Jumbo Beef Franks from Vienna Beef, and they're number 3.
10: They may be made specially for the ballparks.
7: It may be, yeah. And number 2, all right, you shop at Costco.
10: No, I don't. Never been in Costco.
7: Oh, you've never been in?
10: They keep sending me something about my membership. Never been in.
7: Yeah, I keep getting one from McAfee, too, and I'd never had McAfee. Anyway, the second place goes to Kirkland Signature Beef Hot Dogs from Costco.
10: Well, they're expensive, too. Costco's a little more than the other stores. Mm-hmm.
7: Now, the number 1 first place winner is a hot dog I've never heard of before, but they're organic.
10: Right there, I don't want it.
7: Uncured beef hot dogs from a company called Applegate.
10: No, thank you.
7: I've never seen these in Publix or in Walmart.
10: And if you have to buy cheap hot dogs because of your budget, anybody in the house drinks beer, boil them in beer.
7: Mm-hmm.
10: Makes a cheap hot dog taste good.
7: Yeah. Anyway.
10: Boils the alcohol out of it.
7: Yeah. No antibiotics. Certified regenerative, whatever the heck that means.
10: Sounds like lab-made meat.
7: Humanely raised. They're from grass-fed beef.
10: Huh? I hate to tell you guys that grass-fed steaks have no flavor.
7: Yeah. I'm sorry, but I'm going to jump back to number 9 and grab my ballparks.
10: Ballpark hot dog. I'll eat the Hebrew, I'll eat Nathan's, and I'll eat Ballpark. I'll eat an Oscar Mayer if they're on sale, but it's not one of my favorites.
7: Yeah.
10: But I like the Ballpark. They came out, and I may be wrong, but I think they're the first ones that came out with the bun-length hot dog. So you had instead of two-thirds hot dog in a bun, you got a full hot dog in a bun.
7: Well, I've had a gas grill for probably, oh, geez, same gas grill. It's a stainless steel gas grill.
10: Yeah.
7: I've had this thing for 30 years, and it's still just as good as the day I bought it. But I'm not crazy about grills because they're so hard to clean and
10: I
7: all
10: want
7: this
10: that little
7: kind
10: robot-y
7: of stuff.
10: Thing that cleans them. I have one that's half gas and half charcoal.
7: Yeah,
10: the
7: mine's,
10: gas part's
7: mine's
10: a flat
7: gas.
10: Top. The other part is charcoal because my guys all prefer charcoal for a steak.
7: Mm-hmm.
10: They don't want it on a gas grill. They want it on
7: a
10: grill.
7: Charcoal grill. Yeah.
10: Now my son,
7: I understand.
10: My basically professional barbecue in the family has gotten where he likes the pellet grills.
7: Yeah, they're good.
10: He keeps saying, "Mama, you need to get a pellet grill."
7: They're good.
10: But they're saying they should not be using anything. I think if you keep it on concrete, it's one thing. Don't fry anything in a fryer in the yard right now because most of the time you get a little.
7: And if you dump something in a deep fryer
10: that's cold or wet,
7: make sure that it's totally thawed out because you put it in there, it's going to explode.
10: It's water.
7: Yeah.
10: You don't put water and grease, don't mix.
7: Nope.
10: And you really need one of those fire blankets. I keep meaning to buy one.
7: Yeah. But I ran across something the other day at the Crate, and I saw it standing there, and I was still working, but took off my apron, and I said, "You're going home with me," Because something I've wanted for a long time, I've wanted a griddle.
10: Mm-hmm.
7: I found a small one-burner griddle.
10: Mm-hmm.
7: It was $149.
10: See, that's what my...
7: They had it clearanced at $83. See, I grabbed that thing.
10: Mine is half griddle,
7: mm-hmm.
10: which is gas.
7: Yeah. Mm-hmm.
10: And half charcoal.
7: No, I don't have that.
10: I've never
7: seen a grill like that.
10: Yeah, we used to use it because Bryce was over at the house a lot.
7: Mm-hmm.
10: Well, he's married with a baby, so they're not at my house a lot because she has a dog and I have a dog, but my dog doesn't know what to do with little people.
7: Mm-hmm. Yeah.
10: Her dog does. So she wants my dog to come, you know, play with her like hers does.
7: Well, the thing I like about the griddle is the fact that you can make Philly cheesesteak on it.
10: You can make the best fried rice.
7: Fajitas,
10: and we do that at camp. We have a flat top grill at camp.
7: And eggs in the morning. Mm-hmm.
10: Pancakes.
7: Bacon. Anything. Yeah.
10: You can set a pot of grits mm-hmm. over there if you keep stirring.
7: Yeah.
10: Mm-hmm. Yeah, I know.
7: But I've got that thing. I'm waiting, though. It didn't have the regulator. That was missing.
10: That's why you got it on clearance.
7: That's possibly why I got it on clearance. So I called Next Grill, and they're sending me one. So I'm waiting on it, and I'm going to have that thing all cranked up and ready to go.
10: Don't forget to season it.
7: Oh, yeah. Mm-hmm. I got to learn how to do that, but that's no problem.
10: Well, most of them come pre-seasoned, but you still mm-hmm. have to do some seasoning.
7: Yeah. Anyway, it's 7:21, so pick out your hot dogs and have a good Memorial Day. And somebody has given me some of those Omaha steak burgers.
10: Mm-hmm.
7: Oh, they're so good. I had one on the stovetop, but I'm looking forward to doing this one on the griddle. All right. It's why do you ask me, why do I do this? Because I like it like that.

I don't know what you did yesterday, but it was a lazy day for me, I'll tell you. It's something. 726, 67 degrees on the front porch at WPLK. And checking the roadways, all the roads are clear as

0: All right. That's War, WPLK, with the G-Man, 729, weather details, and roads coming up.
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0: All right, check out the weather. If you're just getting up, sunny, high 90 and light east winds. Going to gust up to about 21 later on today. And some more patchy fog. Haven't seen the fog expected this morning before 9. But it could roll in, I guess, at any time. More fog after 2 a.m. Otherwise, partly cloudy, low of 68 degrees. And winds out of the east again, gusting up to about 20 miles an hour. And then tomorrow, a 20% chance of rain. I wish we could get it all. Otherwise, mostly sunny and high near 90 tomorrow again. And east winds gusting up to 18 Tuesday night, a low of 70 and partly cloudy, and gusty winds out of the east up to 15, all right? Now, Wednesday, a 30% chance of rain, 30% Wednesday night, Thursday night, 40% Friday. Daytime highs are going to be running about 90, 91, and low at night 70, 71, right in that period. And right now it's 67 degrees on the front porch of WPLK.
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0: And that would be me. And I don't know where they come up with these things, but how do they even get, you know, I don't know how they do this, but these scientists and astronomers, they come up and say the gas cloud that's, now if you're an astronomer, an amateur astronomer, and you're out there looking at the stars every night, the gas cloud that surrounds the stars in the constellation Aquila, A-Q-U-I-L-A, Aquila, contains enough alcohol to make 400 trillion pints of beer. I don't know where they come up with this stuff, but somebody needs to get a job, a real job, I think, you know?

the Silhouettes from 1958 and get a job, all right? You can still look at the stars at night, but get a job in the

Just a little sleight of hand from Olivia Newton-John, WPLK with the G-Man. 67 degrees outside and no fog that we've seen so far. Anyway, we'll keep an eye out, all right? And get your birthdays in, too. 325-5800.

1974, smooth gold right there from George McRae and Rock Yo Baby. Number one record in 1974. I want to say good day. Actually, was first designated as Decoration Day to honor all the fallen. And he says the best thing you can do on this Memorial Day, Decoration Day, is to get a bunch of flowers and go visit a veterans, not necessarily a World War veteran, but a veterans cemetery, and spread some love through the cemetery. All right, it's Monday, May 18th, and we'll get into some national holidays in a few minutes here, but first we got the number 222 song in 1965 from the Guess Who. This is probably in their early days, and when I first heard of the Guess Who, we're gonna be shaking all over.

0: Brenda Lee from 64 WPLK. I know we just played the Guess Who, but this is Burton Cummins.
1: Never been this blue.
0: Dynamite record.

All right, Fifth Dimension and Street Blindness. Hey, yeah. All right, WPLK, a couple of minutes away from the news.

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1: NBC News Radio, I'm Michael Kastner. President Trump is warning Iran the clock is ticking. In a Sunday morning post on True Social, Trump wrote, "Time is of the essence as peace negotiations appear to remain stalled." Meanwhile, the United Arab Emirates says it's investigating a drone attack on a nuclear power plant in Abu Dhabi. An investigation is underway after two military fighter jets collided during an air show in Idaho. More from Mark Mayfield.
2: The weekend air show was being held near Mountain Home Air Force Base, about 50 miles outside of Boise. Video shows the jets colliding yesterday before spinning toward the ground and crashing. All four Navy pilots were able to eject. The base was locked down following the incident.
1: The Austin Police Department says a third suspect in at least 10 random shootings across the central Texas city this weekend has been caught. According to the Austin Police Department, 10 shootings were reported late Saturday and Sunday with four people shot. Michael Kastner, NBC News Radio.
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4: A man accused of killing a police officer in Volusia County may change his plea. Eduardo Labrada Machado allegedly shot Edgewater police officer David Jewell to death in September in Ormond by the Sea. Labrada Machado initially pleaded not guilty to first-degree murder, but he's expected to change that plea when he appears in court today. The change could allow him to avoid the death penalty. Reports that alligator Alcatraz will shut down may have been premature. The immigrant detention facility in the Everglades is still open, and a state official says that he has not been told to shut it down. In fact, Florida Emergency Management Director Kevin Guthrie says he's been told to expect more detainees. The conflict between the U.S. and Cuba could be escalating. Axios.com reporting yesterday, Cuba may use drones to attack Guantanamo Bay or possibly Key West. Political analyst Alex Pinellas.
5: News basically result in the United States accelerating any military plans that it could have in Cuba.
4: Cuba's foreign minister strongly denying the threat. Washington, though, is on high alert. Work is underway to save an historic home in Orlando. The Florida Trust for Historic Preservation announced last week it's added the Lube House to its Florida's 11 to save list. The downtown home near Lake Eola was built 99 years ago, and it's the last remaining residence originally built along the lake. The city bought it last year, but the commission rejected a plan to designate it as an historic landmark. Three crucial votes on the Tampa Bay Rays' new home are taking place this week.
6: Hillsborough County Commissioners vote Wednesday on whether to accept the preliminary understanding with the Rays, followed by Tampa City Council the next day. Tampa Mayor Gene Castor says the Rays have been transparent.
7: I can't imagine that any elected official would vote no on this memorandum of understanding.
6: In between, the College Board of Trustees will vote on the lease deal with the Rays Wednesday afternoon.
4: Gordon Bird reporting with Florida's News. I'm Karen Curtis.
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10: Sunny with a high near 90 degrees, light east winds increasing 9 to 14 miles per hour this morning. Winds could gust as high as 21 miles per hour. Otherwise, partly cloudy with a low tonight of about 68. East winds 8 to 13 miles per hour. And that's your weather for the Bass Capital area.
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0: 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The Interlochen Fire Department will have a breakfast on the first Saturday of each month at 217 Kennedy Street in Interlochen. 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

0: Good morning.
1: Good morning to you. Beautiful day out
0: there.
1: It
0: is gorgeous. Yesterday, if it's anything like yesterday, go outside and sit for a while.
1: You think that'll solve my...
0: It might.
1: Okay, I'll take it.
0: It'll make you feel better anyway.
1: Well, it'll still be wonderful, so why am I?
0: Yeah.
1: How can you have any problem with this? Let's see.
0: After the wind this weekend, I didn't have a car covered in oak, at least. So it must be beginning to go away.
1: I stopped at the working man's friend to get gas. And I've decided not to get upset about, you know, we've all been through this before, folks, so I don't know why y'all people act as if this is never.
0: It's still cheaper than it was.
1: Yes, so I mean.
0: Prior to the election.
1: So there it is. Anyway, and the very nice guy who's at the station.
0: Clean your window for you?
1: Clean my back window.
0: Oh, he noticed, you can see.
1: He noticed what really wasn't getting. They're always so nice there. Yeah. And they pump your gas.
0: They do.
1: It's a little more, but
0: that's why I go there. I'm fortunate that I have a windshield washer on the back that puts liquid out. But it only gets this one little...
1: Oh.
0: But at least I can see that.
1: Well, I noticed mine did say, you need to check your... So I thought, well, maybe they really mean it. Okay.
0: Yeah, lights come on. It usually means something.
1: If they're going to be pushy about it. I'm going to start off with one thing, and then I'll go into some happy, but I sometimes wonder how people become elected officials and how people become heads of department and whatever.
0: I know nothing.
1: That's a wise decision on your part.
0: I just didn't do it with the right accent. I've forgotten how to do his accent.
1: Oh,
0: Schultz.
1: I know nothing. John,
0: yeah. But
1: give me a minute here.
0: And after seeing him in Hogan's Hero and then seeing him in a Western talking Texas.
1: Oh, my. That would just be almost beyond. No, I'm sorry.
0: They were very good at what they did.
1: Yes, they were. They were. the city of Palatka, bless their hearts, is holding a meeting tonight. Tonight. We just finished Blue Crab Festival. I mean, we're just about to start Blue Crab Festival.
0: Mm-hmm.
1: 2-3 major roadways in Palatka are going to be torn up. One's already there, Main Street. And the city of Palatka, in its infinite wisdom, is
0: tearing up St. John's Avenue all the way?
1: No, they're going to have a special meeting tomorrow at 6 p.m. because this is... Now remember, this came out Sunday. So we're going to have a special meeting tonight
0: Monday.
1: At 6 p.m., Community Redevelopment is going to be at City Hall, a critical debate regarding whether to add handrails to the new front porch of the Bronson Mulholland House, balancing modern safety needs against an authentic historical reconstruction.
0: You don't put them on historical reproductions.
1: Thank you.
0: It's not a reproduction.
1: It
0: is a historical home. I grew up in a historical home. We did not have banisters on that house, or rails on that house, and we had steps.
1: We have them upstairs. I had one. I still belong to the historical
0: society.
1: Well, so
0: do I.
1: I will say that, but I... Unlike, apparently, anyone on the city commission nor anyone working for the city.
0: Well, they can do like another group I know that they're only allowed to put things in buckets with concrete to hold them up.
1: Well,
0: that way you can pick them up and move them.
1: The last group of jokers they had in there to do repair put pine on the front porch.
0: No, they didn't use pine.
1: I remember standing there the night... Wonderful singer.
0: Is she the one who got her heel stuck in it because it sank?
1: Hmm?
0: Is she the one who got her heel stuck in it?
1: Yes.
0: Pine's very soft.
1: You could see her heels getting caught in the...
0: Pine is very soft.
1: Well, the city, several of the men from the Putnam County Historical Society said, no problem, we'll fix it. Oh, it took them half a day for what the city had estimated would take a week. I think it was. I'd have to go back and get my notes. But anyway, so I am really sorry about this. Excuse me. So anyway, they decided to, and then when they told the city, oh, we can redo the porch, the downstairs porch, and da-da-da. Oh, no, we have to put this out for bid. Oh, no, we'll have to go get a grant. Oh, no. 3 years later, and it might be four. They managed to be to a point that they're now saying, we need to put railings. Now, I've seen no documentation.
0: I've seen a picture of the house. I've forgotten what year it was taken, and it had no rails on it.
1: Oh, no, no. There's never been, apparently, from everything I can find in pictures, there's never been railing downstairs. They're saying safety. Now, either folks, 160 years later.
0: Well, there is a ramp, handicap ramp.
1: Yes.
0: That does have a rail. Use that.
1: They don't want a ramp. They want to put siding up on, they want to put railings all along the downstairs because people are too stupid not to step off the porch. Now, what makes this even more fascinating in my book is that the Community Redevelopment Agency is meeting. Now, under the continuing pressure from city attorney, Ms. West, I mean, really, she has, I have never seen somebody latch on to something and want to, she comes from St. Augustine, at least her last job was there. She wants to, she has been pushing this, and one of the things she has pushed is that we go from having a, I think it's a 9-member board to a 5-member board. Now, they haven't had any problem with people showing up for the meetings. She's just decided that's too bulky.
0: Why should it upset her? She's not there.
1: Oh, she's there. She's there. You're paying for her, folks. If I sound a little disgusted, it's because you may not know this, but we are in Historic Preservation Month.
0: Yeah.
1: For the nation. So the city of Palatka, there's a difference between historical reconstruction and whatever it is they think they're doing. They seem to think they're doing historical reconstruction. When the city had let this house go to pieces through the years until they were going to tear it down. Now, this is 70 years ago now, 60, 70. And the people of Palatka said no. Well, that was a horrible shock to the city at the time. I don't know what it is with them. I don't know if they've only ever lived in Jim Walter homes. Or maybe ranch-style homes. I'm not knocking Jim Walter. I'm just saying there's a difference between...
0: I grew up in a house with the 18-foot ceilings and the stairways and all that in South Florida.
1: There's a wonderful picture of the Judge and Mrs. Bronson, who the Bronson Mahalan house, who built the house in 1856, I think it is, completed it. There's a wonderful picture of them sitting on the front porch, well, on the side porch, and you can see that there are no railings. This may not sound like much to you folks, but they've already changed some of the wood again. When they hired the person to do the work, there is some question of whether this person had ever done historic preservation before. Tonight, I'm sure they're going to have a documentation showing that how many people have fallen off the porch. I can think of one time somebody fell off that porch. It would be a drop of about 3 feet.
0: Yeah.
1: If I sound totally disgusted, it's because I am. They have drug their heels over this. It had to close because of COVID. Part of the good thing was they could fix the porch, get all this done.
0: Which they did not do.
1: Which they didn't do right. So tonight, at 6 o'clock...
0: I know where you'll be.
1: Yeah, I think I'm going to show up. It is time that the city of Palatka realizes that people look at what they do.
0: Mm-hmm.
1: And the thing is, this is not just one occurrence. They have... they recently... Because they have an agreement with the codes enforcement for the county... they can take care of part of the decisions about what gets torn down, whatnot, and it goes through. The city didn't bother, the county didn't bother to find out that they were in a historic district when they tore down a building without any notice in the historic district on the South Historic District side. That's not the first time they've... But this is the most blatant one they've done. Oh, my goodness, we didn't realize that.
0: Sure, and the rest of us knew it.
1: And then, of course, the city allowed the tearing down of one of the oldest churches in the state of Florida. Well, actually, the rectory from St. Mark's Episcopal. Their attorney presented pictures from 1930. The church was, the rectory was built in, I believe it was 1876.
0: She's about to have another spasm here.
1: Sorry, I want to say 1876. This may seem like nothing to you. One of the things...
0: Black is known for its historical north side and south side and the river.
1: And the city of Palatka, with Mayor Robbie Correa... pushing it, is now seeking to have the, St. John's Avenue, basically, as a historic district, downtown historic district.
0: There's not much left of the original downtown.
1: Well, there isn't.
0: It burned.
1: Well, no. There
0: but
1: is,
0: they've destroyed everything else.
1: But they've done a fine job of, the merchants were opposed to preserving it because they were afraid what the city would do to them. And I think I can understand that. So, it should be interesting tonight, 6 o'clock, City Hall, if you can find a parking space, because, and one of their latest things, the city is removing yet more parking from Main Street. If you go down Main Street now, you can bumpity-bump your way from the St. John's River to 11th.
0: There's no parking on either side, because there's a bike path on both sides.
1: Yes, and they're going to add more, and they're removing parking. I don't know if none of these people ever go downtown. They have their own special...
0: Well, and I may be dead wrong. I don't have the paperwork. I haven't looked at stuff. But it's almost like they want to close downtown at 9th Street all the way down to the river, and you can just walk and meander. Well, if you've ever walked and meandered mid-May to mid-October, plan on a heat stroke about the courthouse.
1: Yeah.
0: We did that 1 year. We took Blue Crab down that far.
1: I remember, because the merchants said...
0: Asked for it. We did it. And we all like to have heat strokes.
1: It is very, very hot. Okay? That's the simplest way. Now, I am also going to remind you that we're having this meeting tonight. Blue Crab Festival...
0: Is this week.
1: I can remember a time when city commissioners... county officials showed up and worked at it, mm-hmm. and were part of the planning from day one. I don't believe I have seen any of them this year. My goodness. Okay, yeah, I'm not in a good mood about this. To put a...
0: Remind me not to let her have a day off again.
1: That's right. By gum. If you were in at St. John's River State College... Sunday, mm-hmm. you got to wave to the St. John's River State College women's softball team, who are headed back to the NJCAA District 2 Softball World Series. That's
0: in
1: Spartanburg.
0: President Pickens is going back this year.
1: I would just be astonished if he didn't.
0: I would be too. We just haven't talked to him, so I don't know.
1: Yeah, I know. Last year he came. Yeah.
0: Yeah, I'm hoping he'll come in.
1: They are hoping to
0: repeat.
1: They had won the national championship 2 years ago.
0: 2 years ago. They're going in a 6 seed, playing 11 seed, but the 11 seed got them the last time. That particular team, I don't know the name of teams, I just know what seeds they're going in as. And I wonder why they call those seeds. I've never figured that one out. I have to ask Mark.
1: Okay, please do.
0: That's one of those things that I don't know. But they're going in with a really good attitude. So our prayers and our hopes go with them.
1: There you go. Head coach is Joe Pount. And he has 15 new players on this squad.
0: Mm-hmm.
1: So, by the way, I noticed that according to, I'm going to say it's probably Mark, Blumenthal from the Daily News, mm-hmm. Vikings just set a new single-season record of home runs hit with 118 so far this season and counting. So, they're pretty excited. Now, we want you to get, and also pretty excited. I know you sent that thing to me. I don't know if y'all managed to make it downtown.
0: For the weigh-in?
1: Yes.
0: I did hand that to you.
1: I know you did, and that's why I'm going, well, what did I do with it?
0: It's a short piece of paper. It's a short printout. The winners?
1: Well, I'm sure. Oh, wait a minute. There it is. Okay. This is the Wolfson Children's Hospital that we hold annually, and I saw very little publicity about it.
0: Well, I did a little research, and I think they were trying to raise $500,000 this year. They were at $3-something last I looked. But over 27 years, and that's off my head, may not be right, they've raised over, I don't even want to tell you, it's millions. It's in the millions.
1: This is a very, very well-attended tournament.
0: Mm-hmm. If you wondered why you couldn't be able to get your boat in the water because you couldn't park, that's why.
1: That was it, folks.
0: Had the lads and the lassies on Friday and the big tournament on Saturday.
1: That's right. Lee Stalvey. Teamed with a partner and good friend Jeff Reedy to beat the defending champions, Cody Morgan and Brent Langley. By 3 pounds to win his first title in 18 years.
0: And do we know how much they weighed?
1: I'm trying to find this.
0: Not the guys.
1: No, I wouldn't ever ask. Let's see. Five fish haul. I think it was 37 pounds, 65 mm-hmm. ounces, if I read this right. Daily News will have more on it on
0: Wednesday.
1: But it was a great turnout. And as you always say,
0: they just, this is for the kids.
1: It is a wonderful.
0: It's a wonderful turnout. It's a wonderful thing. I have friends that without Wolfson Hospital, they would not have one child that they have. There are many stories like that throughout this community that without Wolfson, they may not have the children that they have.
1: It is. Grown and grown and grown. Mm-hmm. Kiwanis here in...
0: I don't know who...
1: I think they're handling the parking, aren't they?
0: Well, I got told the old guys got retired, so the young guys were doing it. So Wayne McLean was in here Friday. I said, you're not parking boats? He goes, no, we've been retired. He said, Taylor and I and a couple more, we got retired. They put the young guys in. I said, that's only fair.
1: Well, they need to learn how to do this.
0: I'd have been sitting down there with my coffee, leaned back, going, But Wayne was with us instead, and we appreciated that.
1: Good deal. Good deal. So, anyway, that was great news.
0: We did have the last farmer's market of the season this last Friday,
1: that's right,
0: Saturday, and it seemed to be very well attended from what I can tell.
1: Well, I think people were...
0: I had to be somewhere, and I went by at about 7, and they were already getting going.
1: I don't think people always realize how difficult this sort of stuff can be.
0: We know.
1: But up in Jacksonville, they were doing their first Ironman
0: competition. A lot of streets closed down in Jacksonville.
1: People absolutely furious.
0: They had been told ahead of time.
1: I know. But they...
0: And we reminded them on Friday.
1: But, you know, people don't realize what a mess these things are.
0: I don't realize what a mess it is just to go downtown.
1: Well, let me tell you, don't go down Quill Avenue, 9th, whatever you want to call it.
0: Have they started?
1: Theoretically, this is the second week that they've said they're going to start. The Florida Department of Transportation, not listening to the public, but listening to the city commission, who did vote, after listening to the public who doesn't want this.
0: I'm waiting for the first person that is new or is back in the area that hasn't been in the area, hit it.
1: Well, what we're talking about, of course, is right there where
0: the 90 degree turn is.
1: Years ago, when they put up a fence around a mm-hmm. house that was right there, it was not the best idea in the world.
0: It's probably a solid wooden fence.
1: But if you didn't drive like a bat out of hell,
0: you know, you could stop and wait. I understand if they want to make Krill one way going in. I really do.
1: Okay.
0: But because coming out where the problem is, I can't tell you the last time we had an accident report there.
1: They're talking about the underpass being closed for a time. Nobody knows how long. Because
0: I wonder how you're supposed to get to the cemetery. That's going to be some interesting funerals.
1: Well, and think about the...
0: trying to go down the back street.
1: Burt Hodge Post.
0: The
1: FW.
0: Because you can't turn on Morris. Can't come that way.
1: Which, you know, part of this is what a local businessman wanted to have happen a while back because they wanted to develop all of the south side mm-hmm. of Palatka, the historical side, tear down the buildings, and put up condos, among other.
0: Well, they still got the old Florida furniture they can do that with.
1: True, but you needed to have this stuff shut down. So it'll be interesting to see where this goes.
0: I won't be here, but I'd like to look back in 50 years at what they've done to this town, and I think they're going to find out they stopped the growth. Not improved it.
1: I was thinking when I was a kid, I can remember hearing discussions. I don't know why I got on a nostalgia thing last night, but they were talking about the... I got to thinking about when they changed... what is now St. John's Avenue used to be known as Lemon Street. It was Lemon, Orange.
0: Oh, they're still arguing about that.
1: So they changed that, and that led to, oh my goodness, people got upset over that.
0: Yeah, they did. And they still, when I first came to town, back to town, was in 73, and they were still arguing about it. And it had been changed for a good while by then.
1: Well, and that's what you just go, but...
0: And I know that we talk about a lot of things by telling you what it used to be, because I can't remember the address, and I can tell you what it used to be. And that's where we get into some of that.
1: It is, but it was a... When they did that, I mean, downtown was still thriving.
0: Mm-hmm. Downtown was beginning to slow when I came in 1972.
1: And...
0: Whoever took the French Bootery out, I will never forgive. My
1: Commissioners
0: favorite store.
1: A wonderful shoe store, folks. Mm. Women's shoes. It is just one of those things that is... that was when the mall went in. Everybody was very excited.
0: Mall went in 81.
1: Right, but I mean, that was the big talk. This mall is going to bring prosperity. Well, it cleaned out the downtown businesses.
0: It did, and they overbuilt that mall, and we all tried to tell them that that mall was twice the size it needed to be.
1: Well,
0: the one in St. Augustine was half that size, and they couldn't stay full.
1: Well, here's the amusing thing. Looks like they're changing the zoning of the mall, of the St. Augustine Mall,
0: mm-hmm.
1: and going to industrial.
0: Mm-hmm. Well, there's been a church in that, so I guess maybe they've worked something out with that.
1: Well, that's part of it, but that's not all of it.
0: No,
1: there's
0: it's
1: a
0: not.
1: Lot of other...
0: Well, our mall is basically, other than the front stores, or business offices.
1: I just think sometimes it pays
0: to... I want
1: to...
0: Penny's back. I want Belk's back.
1: I know. Those were stores that... of course, you know, here we are getting ready to see... in Putnam County, see the closing of Winn-Dixie
0: yep.
1: in Palatka.
0: And I was
1: Crescent
0: told
1: City.
0: When I was in there this week, and I said something to one of the girls, said, have y'all found anything? She said, no, they're going to be shut for a year. is what they were told. I've been told 8 months. That the staff's been told a year. Liquor store will remain open.
1: So the important things.
0: Yeah.
1: Okay, just checking.
0: But I talked to somebody who was in there Sunday, and they said the meat was totally gone.
1: Well, that's
0: they're not
1: the thing.
0: Restocking anything. It's sold. It's gone. That's it.
1: And if you have been into Publix in Palatka,
0: it's bedlam.
1: They have changed the aisles again. It is very difficult to find things, and there's so much stuff crammed in there now. And I do see their point. They know they're going to be. But you know what I found interesting? That Ocala, the Buc-ee's and
0: Ocala's the biggest one there is.
1: No, this is a new store they were building in Marion County. It was scheduled to open, it's now scheduled to open in 2029.
0: Wonder what put that off. Because they just literally opened the biggest Buc-ee's there is in Ocala.
1: Well, I'm...
0: Last year. Because I haven't been there yet.
1: They,
0: I keep saying road trip.
1: The Buc-ee's convenience store.
0: And so much more.
1: Like I-75.
0: Yeah. Okay. They'll be on the interstate.
1: This should be in it. Let's just say this should be interesting.
0: If you ever need to go to the bathroom, there's a Buc-ee's nearby. That's where you pull off and go. Always clean. I mean, mama, eat off the floor clean.
1: Ooh.
0: Always clean.
1: These are good things to know, folks. This is why you listen to us. Where mm-hmm. can you find
0: Look, I'm a Buc-ee's expert.
1: Let's see. I did want to mention. You passed along something. We will. I'm going to mention again. Blue Crab is this weekend.
0: It's everybody seems to think it's the following weekend. It is not. Memorial. The 31st is on a Sunday.
1: Thank you. We're going to hope you pay attention.
0: And
1: to
0: we
1: this.
0: Will not be here on Monday.
1: Ooh, so, I like that part.
0: Yep.
1: Well,
0: the banks
1: see.
0: Aren't open. The mail's not running. Not a whole lot I can do.
1: Well, that does cut down on
0: no swap shop that day.
1: I understand that the Mellon Learning Center is having their graduation here in Palatka on a Wednesday. That's a small.
0: They're already starting to do some graduation at some of the smaller schools.
1: Well, that's what I'm saying. Just a little word of warning. Now, next week is when it picks up. But also over in St. John's County, they have several.
0: There are a lot of baccalaureates this weekend.
1: Yeah. And let's see. Flagler County is going to have theirs May 31st. They have two high schools mm-hmm. in Flagler. And they always hold it at the Ocean Center in Daytona Beach. So that's coming up. But that's not till May 31st, as I said.
0: Which is the last day of school here is the 29th.
1: Yeah. But in St. John's, just to make it confusing, First Coast Technical College is having a graduation January the 29th. That's passed.
0: Thank you.
1: Today, Ponte Vedra High School will be at the University of North Florida having their graduation ceremony, which seems early to me, but, you know.
0: You know, we graduated on a Friday, but it was the last day of school. Some schools graduate, they'll graduate like Wednesday night, and then the underclassmen finish out the week, which is always kind of like, but we didn't get that.
1: No, okay. It was a tough life for us.
0: Yeah, we did. Well, we didn't get all the holidays they got either.
1: That's true, too, dang it. Let's see. Then, okay, Ponte Vedra tonight, Tocoi Creek Tuesday, St. Augustine High Wednesday, Bartram Trail High School and University of North Florida the 21st. Beachside High, University St. John's Virtual School, and Nice High. Most of those are up at the University of North Florida. That has been the deal. So, and Creekside will be Pedro Menendez. So
0: okay.
1: We'll keep you up on what's when, but do realize that you're going to start to have kids out of school. And I wouldn't go to the beach this week, personally.
0: No, I would definitely stay away from the beach and find something else to do this week. And if you're going to the beach, just watch what's on the beach. As you're, I don't know if you can drive on any part of the beach or not. I don't think the umpires, the referees are there until Memorial Day, but I may be wrong.
1: Lifeguards.
0: You know, referee.
1: Sometimes they are referees. I won't argue the point with you. But, yeah, and they are starting very shortly to do work at
0: the debacle downtown?
1: The pier.
0: Oh, the pier, okay.
1: So just a heads up on that.
0: All right.
1: Anyway, lots going on. We'll tell you more tomorrow.
0: All right. Thank you.
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0: time to do birthdays. All right. It's 8:40, and topping the list today is Reggie Jackson, Mr. October of the New York Yankees. And I was doing some research on this, and I found that Reggie Jackson baseball cards are quite quite the thing. And the 1982 Topps Reggie Jackson All-Star card is worth $1,500, if you can find somebody to pay that. You know. Now, all prices on baseball cards are, kind of shaky, because you're going to find somebody who's going to shell out all that money for it. But his rookie card, showing him in an A's hat, an Athletics hat, goes between, now this is on eBay, $30,000 to $35,000. Yeah. Anyway, happy birthday, Reggie. Still with us. Happy birthday, Reggie Jackson. Another one that's still around, Tina Fey. She was on Saturday Night Live and 30 Rock. She also was a writer. She wrote the motion picture Mean Girls with Lindsay Lohan. And on Saturday Night Live, she used to portray Sarah Palin. Okay. And also celebrating a birthday today is Heisman Trophy winner from 2024, Travis Hunter, now has a home with the Jacksonville Jaguars. All right, way to go, Travis. Miriam Margolis, she was Professor Sprout in Harry Potter. And Chow Yun Fat. That's right, Chow Yun, Y-U-N, Fat. He's had hundreds of roles in motion pictures and stuff, but he's probably best known for his portrayal in the motion picture Crouching Tiger, Hidden Dragon. And he was also Seo Feng in Pirates of the Caribbean at World's End. So happy birthday to Chow Yun Fat. All right. And Irish actor Alan Leach. He was just looking at what he's done. He's must be quite a versatile actor. He was in Downton Abbey, okay, which is a period piece with of Britain, very high society and royal and all that stuff. But he also played in Bohemian Rhapsody, all about the group Queen. So happy birthday, Alan Leach. Those that have left the planet, Pope John Paul II, he was the 264th Pope. And Andrew Katsoulis, he was in Star Trek Next Generation. He played Romulan Commander Tom Ulak. And he was also in The Guiding Light from 81 to 82, playing the part of Lucien Goff. And he was also starred as the one-armed man in The Fugitive. And let's see, Frank Capra, oh, what a great director he was. He did a lot of World War II documentaries and a couple of big, big motion pictures. One that wasn't as big as you would think back in the day, but it has become a Christmas classic, The Wonderful Life, okay? And he also did another Jimmy Stewart movie called Mr. Smith Goes to Washington. And the last Russian Tsar, Nicholas II, who's resigned his, he stepped down from his being the Tsar during the First World War, and his family was arrested. They were all executed during the Russian Revolution. And also Francis Bellamy, that wrote the original Pledge of Allegiance. And Bill Macy, not William Macy, but Bill Macy, he was the actor that played Maud's husband on Maud. And let me see, Purnell Roberts, you knew him as Adam Cartwright on Bonanza. He was also Trapper John, M.D., after he left Bonanza. And Diane Crump, she was the first lady to race in the Kentucky Derby. And Don Martin, the Mad Magazine cartoonist that we all grew up reading. All right. And let me see, moving on to music birthdays, let me get my notes up here. I always change the site here, what's on the page. And let me see, I don't want that. Come on. Now, here we go. And fellow by the name of Big Joe Turner, U.S. blues songwriter. He wrote the song Sweet 16, and he was the first to record the classic Shake, Rattle, and Roll. I don't have that in the inventory right now, but we're sure going to put that in. But he died in 1985 at the age of 74. 1912, Perry Como was born, American singer and television personality, and he was a barber at one time and still kept up his barber credentials even after his music went sky high. But in 1957, he had a number one record called Round and Round. No, that's not it. Where's Round and Round? Here it is. Something went wrong, as it does from time to time. I can't believe, or I can't wait until we get our new system in.
1: Find a wheel and it goes round, round, round as it skims along with a happy sound as it goes along the ground, ground, ground till it leads you to the one you love. Then your love.

Harry Cuomo from 1957, Round and Round, a number one record. In 1942, a fellow by the name of Albert Hammond from Gibraltar was a singer, songwriter, record producer, and in 1966, he co-founded the British group The Family Dog, with two G's, and secured a UK top 10 hit in 1969. Now, as a solo artist, he wrote some other songs, including with his collaborator Mike Hazelwood. They did Little Arrows for Leapy Lee, Gimme Dat Dang for the Pipkins, and The Air That I Breathe for the Hollies. But he made it big in the U.S., number five song in 1972, called It Never Rains in Southern California, or Putnam County, Florida, for that.

Robert Hammond, and It Never Rains in Southern California. All right. Big record for Albert Hammond. Did another thing called The Train, but didn't make it as big as Southern California. All right, and let me see. In 1948, he would have been celebrating his 78th birthday today. Joe Bonzol Jr. from the Oak Ridge Boys, who had that big hit back in... what year was this? I forget.

wish I could make my voice hear that deep. All right, El Byron, the Oak Ridge Boys, and Joe Bonzo Jr. All right, 1949, Rick Wakeman was born, and he was a keyboard player, a songwriter, and he did a lot of session work with different groups, and he was on again, off again with the group Yes. But in 1950, Mark Mothersbaugh was born. He was a musician and co-founder of the new wave band Devo, who put, they put flower pots on their heads upside down and came up with a number one record.

0: Devo and Whip It, and Mark Mothersbaugh celebrating a big birthday today. And we have now found out, we just heard a little earlier this morning that Dennis Lucieri of Dr. Hook passed away yesterday. It's 9 o'clock. 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
1: NBC News.

0: pilots were able to eject. Sylvia's mother. The lead singer of the 1970s band Dr. Hook, Dennis LeCourrier, has died. His rep confirmed he passed away Saturday at the age of 76 following a long and courageous battle with kidney disease. LeCourrier was best known for such hits as Cover of the Rolling Stone and Sylvia's Mother. Michael Kastner, NBC News Radio.
1: This is Florida News Now.
2: Reports that alligator Alcatraz will shut down may have been premature. The immigrant detention facility in the Everglades is still open, and a state official says he has not been told to shut it down. Florida Emergency Management Director Kevin Guthrie says he's been told to expect more detainees. The conflict between the U.S. and Cuba could be escalating. Axios.com reported Cuba may use drones to attack Guantanamo Bay or possibly Key West. Some locals are skeptical because Cuba knows any attack would lead to retaliation. Nine boaters are safe thanks to a cruise ship off Brevard County. Carnival Cruise Line says its Mardi Gras ship rescued nine boaters in distress off Sebastian Inlet. Crew members called the Coast Guard when they saw the boaters flying a distress flag. Three crucial votes on the Tampa Bay Rays ballpark plans are taking place this week.
3: Hillsborough County Commissioners vote Wednesday on whether to accept the preliminary understanding with the Rays and move forward on a final deal for a stadium and development at Hillsborough College, followed by Tampa City Council the next day. Tampa Mayor Jane Castor says the Rays have been transparent.
4: I can't imagine that any elected official would vote no on this memorandum of understanding.
3: In between, the College Board of Trustees will vote on the lease deal with the Rays Wednesday afternoon. Gordon Bird, Tampa.
2: The Rays beat the Marlins 6-3 in Tampa Sunday, taking the three-game series 2-1. Rays manager Kevin Cash says it was a close game despite the score.
5: Yeah, it was huge for us. Hung in there. We had put some pressure on Perez, really talented pitcher. But Walsy to find a gap up there to clear the bases was massive.
2: The Rays remain atop the American League standings. With Florida's news, I'm Chris Trankman.

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That's why we put the word home right on the carton.

0: Sunny with a high near 90 degrees, light east winds increasing 9 to 14 miles per hour this morning. Winds could gust as high as 21 miles per hour. Otherwise, partly cloudy with a low tonight of about 68. East winds 8 to 13 miles per hour. And that's your weather for the Bass Capital area.
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1: 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And we'll put you on the air. We got a boat and trailer for sale. Here's a 14-foot stump knocker. It's a got a 20-horsepower Tahatsu four-stroke electric.

0: 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Just stop by 1609 Cleveland Avenue. 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All right, we got the phones lit up and ready to go here. Let's take our first call and see what's going on. And we'll say good morning. You're on Swap Shop.
1: Good morning. I have a 5-foot-long box blade behind a tractor.
0: A 5-foot-long box blade?
1: Box blade. Mm-hmm.
0: All right.
1: For a 3-point hitch on a tractor. It's got less than 1 hour's use on it.
0: Uh-huh.
1: It's $500.
0: All right. Yes, sir?
1: And the number is 336-3200.
0: All right. That's 386 in front of that, right?
1: Right.
0: Okay. Thanks for calling. All right. Take
1: Thank
0: care.
1: You.
0: Bye-bye. All right. The lines are open again, 325-5800. Call right now and get into Swap Shop. 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
0: All right, Dan, we've got... Well, fellas sits around. 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And he loves to talk with people about old vehicles, too. So if you've got some time, you want to just jaw about old cars and trucks, or if you've got some parts for sale, he may help you get rid of them. Or if you're looking for a certain part, he may be able to help you find it. 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His name is Tom Lee, and this isn't a business. This is just a hobby that he has. And you can reach him at 207-375-4475. That's 207-375-4475 for information. And fella's got a three-light white chandelier for $15. 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That's 386-916-5509. And hundreds of tools and ratchets and sockets from a 1/4-inch drive to 1-inch drive. 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They're brand new, still in boxes, and there's 2 per box. And the boxes are $10 to $20 each. And hundreds of, about 150 gallons of paint, mainly in many different colors, $5 a gallon. It's got 100 die-cast cars and trucks and a whole bunch of movies and music. Now, you can text him Monday through Saturday, 8 a.m. to 6 p.m. That's 386-336-1567. 386-336-1567. Just text him and tell him what you're interested in. They'll get back with you. Got a home for sale off Gaskin Road. 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One large bedroom, one bath, newly renovated, great starter house for a newlywed couple or a retired couple, actually, that have scaled things down. You can call for details on this. They want $140,000 for it. 386-643-7377 or 386-972-4380 and leave a message. We've still got that Lincoln welder, the two Lincoln welders actually, made by Bobcat for $400. 904-793-2477 for details. 904-793-2477 for information. All right. And we've got some vintage ceramic molds. Brand new. They range from $6 to $95, but they're asking for a dollar each on them. And also 5 17-inch lug, or rather, let me start that one again. 5 17-inch, 5-lug aluminum factory Jeep wheels for $500. 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And then a Manna washer, approximately a year old. It's a high-efficiency model. And you can text Wayne at 386-937-7854. Just send him your text him your name and what you're interested in, and they'll get back with you, all right? And we'll be right back after this.
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0: All right, we've only had one call this morning so far. We need some more calls. We got about 10 minutes to fill up here because I've got one more thing in the mailbox, and then if I don't get any more calls, I'll have to close the phones out. All right, we have an armoire that measures 78 inches high and 32 inches wide, 16 inches deep, and they'll take $40 for it. Also, some gold metal base and glass top sofa entry table. It measures 56 wide, 20 inches deep, and 29 inches high for $50. A black wood dining table, 45-inch round, with two 18-inch leaves, and four chairs for $150. And let me see, a small desk with two drawers and two shelves for $30. And you can get information at 904-671-4417. But you're going to have to bring somebody with you to help load it up. And you can catch him here in Palatka off Krill Avenue, 904-671-4416. And let me see, this weekend is going to be the third weekend, so that means breakfast won't happen till a couple of weeks away. And anyway, we'll talk about breakfast later. Anyway, if you want to get into Swap Shop, here's your final answer. 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You got 60 seconds to call me.
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0: It sounds like it's going to be a lot of fun. All right. 9:23, our final call is lined up here. And let me see. Good morning. You're on Swap Shop. Hello, you're on Swap Shop. Well, they didn't want to go on the air. Okay. Well, we'll give you a couple seconds here. 325-5800. You can call back if that was you. All right. We'll put you on the air. If not, if somebody else wants to call, real quick, 325-5800. Do the weather forecast while we're waiting here. Sunny skies today, high of 90. Light east winds, 9 to 14 miles an hour in the morning, gusting to 21. And then tonight, patchy fog after 2 a.m., otherwise partly cloudy, low of 68 with east winds at 8 to 13, becoming light after midnight, but winds could gust up to 20 miles an hour earlier. All right, Tuesday, a 20% chance of rain, sunny, high near 90, and light east winds increasing to 5 to 10 in the morning, gusting up to 18 miles an hour later on. And let me see, you got a 30% chance of rain Wednesday and Wednesday night and Thursday and Thursday night, 40% chance of rain on Friday, daytime highs running about 90 to 91 and low at night 70, 71-ish, right around there. Right now it's 67 degrees on the front porch. And no more calls, so we'll just close the phones out and we'll hope we get some more calls tomorrow. So be listening for Swap Shop right after the news at 9:05 right here on your favorite radio station.

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We are proud of you.

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From all of us at the Douglas Law Firm, we congratulate this year's class on a job well done.

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Congratulations, graduates. Hi, this is Matt Reynolds, your Putnam County Clerk of Circuit Court and Comptroller. On behalf of myself and all of the staff here at the Clerk's Office, we want to express how proud we are of all of your accomplishments that have led up to your graduation day. We wish you the best for a bright future and hope that you will continue to give back to your Putnam County community.

0: Post on True Social Sunday morning. Trump added they better get moving fast or there won't be anything left of them. Trump concluded by saying time is of the essence. The cruise ship at the center of a deadly hantavirus outbreak is back at its home port in the Netherlands. More from Ross Cullen.
1: The MV Honduras had been carrying around 150 passengers and crew from 23 countries when a cluster of severe respiratory illnesses among passengers was first reported to the World Health Organization at the start of May.
0: Three people aboard the luxury cruise vessel died from the disease while at sea. Georgia voters tomorrow will decide primary races for U.S. Senate and the governor's office. Republicans will be looking for a challenger for Democratic Senator John Ossoff, who notched a win in 2020 in the conservative state. Michael Kastner, NBC News Radio.
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3: A man accused of killing a police officer in Volusia County may change his plea. Eduardo Labrada Machado allegedly shot Edgewater police officer David Jewell to death in September in Ormond by the Sea. Labrada Machado initially pleaded not guilty to first-degree murder, but he's expected to change that plea when he appears in court today. The change could allow him to avoid the death penalty. Reports that alligator Alcatraz will shut down may have been premature. The immigrant detention facility in the Everglades is still open, and a state official says that he has not been told to shut it down. In fact, Florida Emergency Management Director Kevin Guthrie says he's been told to expect more detainees. The conflict between the U.S. and Cuba could be escalating. Axios.com reporting yesterday, Cuba may use drones to attack Guantanamo Bay or possibly Key West. Political analyst Alex Pinellas.
4: News basically result in the United States accelerating any military plans that it could have in Cuba.
3: Cuba's foreign minister strongly denying the threat. Washington, though, is on high alert. Work is underway to save an historic home in Orlando. The Florida Trust for Historic Preservation announced last week it's added the Lube House to its Florida's 11 to save list. The downtown home near Lake Eola was built 99 years ago, and it's the last remaining residence originally built along the lake. The city bought it last year, but the commission rejected a plan to designate it as an historic landmark. Three crucial votes on the Tampa Bay Rays' new home are taking place this week.
5: Hillsborough County Commissioners vote Wednesday on whether to accept the preliminary understanding with the Rays, followed by Tampa City Council the next day. Tampa Mayor Gene Castor says the Rays have been transparent.
6: I can't imagine that any elected official would vote no on this memorandum of understanding.
5: In between, the College Board of Trustees will vote on the lease deal with the Rays Wednesday afternoon.
3: It's Gordon Bird, and with Florida's News, I'm Karen Curtis.
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9: Sunny with a high near 90 degrees, light east winds increasing 9 to 14 miles per hour this morning. Winds could gust as high as 21 miles per hour. Otherwise, partly cloudy with a low tonight of about 68. East winds 8 to 13 miles per hour. And that's your weather for the Bass Capital area.

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1: Congratulations to the following winners in the 2026 American Heifer Show at the Putnam County Fair. Grand champion was Savannah Larson. Division champion was Savannah Larson. Homegrown champion was Kaylin KK Johns. And Division II, the division champion, was Javen Price. Congratulations to all the winners at this year's Putnam County Fair.

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1: Labor Day weekend and the kickoff to the summer season. 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Hello, everyone. I am Mark Blumenthal, the host of the Top 20 Countdown every Saturday morning on this station. 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

Congratulations, graduates, from all of us at the Putnam County Fairgrounds. We are proud of you and your accomplishments. We are extremely proud of all of our graduates who have been a part of our annual fair youth competitions, and we wish you all the best in your next adventure.

0: On behalf of all of us at Seminole Electric, we want to wish all of our graduates the very best as they take their next step in life. You have remained resilient and have worked hard to achieve this accomplishment, and we salute you. Congratulations, graduates.
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2: Sunny with a high near 90 degrees, light east winds increasing 9 to 14 miles per hour this morning. Winds could gust as high as 21 miles per hour. Otherwise, partly cloudy with a low tonight of about 68. East winds 8 to 13 miles per hour. And that's your weather for the Bass Capital area.
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0: past couple of years. Some days are up, some are down. But that's just how the market works over time. The big picture is still about staying focused on your long-term plan, not reacting to short-term noise. If you've got questions about your accounts, your retirement, or just want a better understanding of what's going on, feel free to stop by our office at 512 South Palm Avenue or give us a call at 386-530-4190. Again, this is Ryan Adams at your Edward Jones office right here in Palatka at 512 South Palm Avenue.
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0: Take a look at this afternoon's weather forecast. We have light easterly winds increasing to 9 to 14 miles per hour and gusting as high as 21 miles per hour. Otherwise, sunny skies this afternoon with a high near 90. Tonight, some patchy fog overnight, otherwise partly cloudy with a low around 68 degrees. Easterly winds at 8 to 13 miles per hour and winds could gust as high as 20 miles per hour. So gusty winds, and our high this afternoon is going to be near 90 degrees. Our low tonight, patchy fog overnight with 68 degrees for a low and partly cloudy skies. And that's a look at your Bass Capital Radio weather. Good afternoon, and thanks for joining us for Cancer Talk with Dr. K. And now, joining us in the studio, Dr. Anand Kuravilla from the Cancer Center of Putnam. We're talking with Dr. Anand Kuravilla with Kuravilla Oncology here in Palatka, and today our cancer talk is going to be a little bit different. We have been getting into a new, I guess something brand new at the Cancer Center, and I'm going to let Dr. K expound on that this day.
1: Hey folks, we are talking about osteoarthritis, and we introduced this topic the last time we had a radio show. And just to remind everybody, osteoarthritis affects loads of people. It's really the joints in the body that are the culprits. And normally the joints have a protective cartilage that helps one joint glide. This cartilage helps them easily glide over each other, and normally that joint where these two bones interact has a capsule with a thin film of fluid that keeps everything lubricated. And as time goes on with age and etc., the joint edges get ragged, and the covering gets ragged, and that starts causing pain, and it's a problem. So traditionally, you give patients treatments with physiotherapy. You give patients treatments with medications like various type of non-steroidal anti-inflammatory drugs like Motrin and ibuprofen, sometimes steroids. And all of these things relieve pain. And really the issue is pain and reduced motility, or which reduces function. So, you know, people who say they can't open a cap and they seek help because they try to squeeze hard on the cap, their joints hurt and they can't do that twisting action. It's painful. So they hand the can or bottle to the closest tough guy and say, "You do it, please," right? And I'm also sometimes looking around for someone to do it, and I'm horrified when my wife passes me a bottle and says, "You open it," and I say, right? So I take a deep breath and tense the muscles and go at it, and sometimes I give up and say, "Forget it." You take a knife or hammer and break it open. Right. So anyway, so arthritis is a problem. So it was radiation has been used extensively in Europe, and now in America people have started looking at this, and the dose of radiation is a very, very low dose. And it seems to work by inhibiting the pathways that cause inflammation. And there are a bunch of cells inside the body. When things get ragged, those cells come out to try and protect, but in the process things get angrier and more painful, right? So radiation helps by interrupting those naughty pathways. And the good news is it's a very low dose of radiation. So we decided to embark on this, and my wife was the first patient. So she had her first treatment today. Monday, our machines were acting up. And so the treatments are given Monday, Wednesday, Friday, or 3 days a week. And so it's an alternate day for six treatments. And for those of you who know her and heard my comments last week, she did not disappear in a puff of smoke. She still lives in my life, so what can I tell you? So, and then someone told her I said that in the air. And I know who that someone is, so that lady and I are going to have a chat. But all's good. So basically, about almost 80% of the patients who are given these treatments have an improvement of pain, their function improves, their mobility in the affected joint improves. And all this happens within 6 weeks of treatment. So which are the joints that can be treated? So in my wife's case today, we took an x-ray of her hand. I discussed this with a rheumatologist. That's the real doctor who works with joints. And then I examined her after looking at the x-rays and realized her big problem was really the thumb of her left hand. And her function wasn't too bad. So she could clench her fist, not with a lot of strength, but full range of motion there. And the pain she described as scalding pain. So she tells me that when I wake up in the morning, I have to put my hand under the hot water tap for 15 minutes to relieve the discomfort. So that is the joints that we decided to treat. So I don't want to get technical, but the thumb on her left hand has a long bone which articulates with the wrist, and there were two bones in the wrist, which has several bones. Please don't ask me how many. But the two bones in question are the trapezoid and the scaphoid. So these two guys were included in the area. And then we also treated the joint in the thumb itself. So basically three joints were treated, right? And to do this, after I worked with Dr. Allen and looked at the x-rays, we did a CT. Figured out a way to immobilize a hand. Then the dosimetrist and I, figured out how are we going to do this, and we came up with a plan. And all that works happens behind the scenes, right? And then Dr. Raylan came over today, and Sheila was treated. The treatment takes about 5 minutes, right? And she was obviously apprehensive, as everybody else would be. But I think she survived. No puff of smoke. Stuck with her. So the question is, who is treated, right? And I'm going to leave that to their primary care doctors and rheumatologists if they have them. And I would rather the patients get standard of care treatment first, right? And then Dr. Raylan was telling me, there are times I'm stuck. I forced to use steroids, but I can't. The patient is a diabetic, or patient has kidney problems, NSAIDs. That's the things like Motrin and all aggravate that stuff. So their hands are tied sometimes, right? They have all kinds of cool injections they give. But in the end of the day, many patients will benefit from radiation. So we hope we can help them. So I kind of gave you a quick rundown of the process. So the joints we could treat are we talked about the hand, the wrist, the ankles, the feet, the knees, the hips, shoulders. As you can tell, almost everybody has issues, right? when I wake up some mornings, I have a specific discomfort in my lower tailbone, right? And I tend to swim a lot as my, well, let me clarify that. I don't swim a lot. I swim a little bit, but I do swim twice a day. And the days that I aggravate it, and please, this is not Johnny Vestibular talking. This is Dr. K, the laziest guy in the world. My swimming is the length of two or three songs, right? I blast the music, and I'm hoping for the songs to end because that's the end of my... So that's, you know, if a song is 3 minutes, by 10 minutes, I'm done. That's plenty of exercise. But if I overdo it, next morning, my hip hurts, right? And when I get up, walk around a bit, it goes away. Some days it grumbles on. And some days, rarely, since I don't have to go see a doctor, I have a stash of something called Meloxicam, which is non-steroidal. So when no one's looking, I pop one of those, right, at night. And I'm like Tarzan the next morning. And then that works for me for a couple of days. So obviously my arthritis is not a big deal, right? So everybody, after a certain age, when they get up in the morning, their joints hurt, they're stiff. And then you walk around, it gets unstiff. The pain goes away, right? And you only go see a doctor if it gets out of hand. And so this is just another option available, which I think is, I'm happy to be able to work it out for people. So there are 6 treatments. It's a very low dose of radiation. And every time we treat the patient, we give 50 rads. It's our unit. I was talking to a student today who shadows me now. And one of the patients I was seeing today was someone who was treated for a small lung cancer. And for a variety of reasons, we felt we could treat this guy with 6 treatments, tiny volumes being treated. So the size, the area we were treating was the size of a golf ball. The actual cancer was the size of my thumbnail, right? So it has to be bigger to account for motion. But the point is, this gentleman got 1,000 rads every day for 6 days. And he came today for his first follow-up. So I asked him, how did it go? Nothing, doc, I'm fine. The guy is, of course, a veteran. He's a soldier. Mm-hmm. These guys are tough cookies. But he really had no side effects. My point is, where is 1,000 rads in 6 fractions versus 50, right? It is a night and day difference, right? So really, normally with radiation, you can get a redness or skin gets like a sunburn. With these doses, none of that happens. So I was telling Dr. Sullivan, my partner in crime in the cancer center, hey, guess what? I treated Sheila, first patient with osteoarthritis. So his ears picked up, what are you talking about? So I told him, you know, you're going to offer this treatment modality. So then he said, you know, you guys are crazy. You know, radiation sometimes causes arthritis, right? And he's right. If you treat head neck cancer or breast cancer and certain joints, well, that's a huge dose of treatment, right? So he says, so he couldn't understand how is it that you're going to use radiation to treat arthritis when it can itself cause arthritis. So I was too tired. I didn't want to sit and explain to him. I said, that's why I'm paid the big bucks, and you don't understand these things. And he snorted and huffed and left. So, but the point is, low doses, no significant side effects to write home about. And either early or late, and there apparently has been extensive experience of this, primarily in Germany. And Germans, as folks know, are very meticulous. That's why they make great cars and cameras and all this stuff. They know. They're very, very particular, right? So apparently in Germany, radiation is used for arthritis more than is used for cancer. In other words, not that they have less cancer in what you may call it Germany, but this arthritis thing has been going on there for a long time. So I think this is a good modality, and I think it's a good deal, and let's see how it goes. I expect a lot of patients, as they hear about it, to come, and my goal is to only treat areas that are problematic, and that too after they have been through. And then the duration of effect can be, as I said, I meant that they're told it could be indefinite, could be for 6 months, and you can always retreat an area if it becomes a problem, right? So that's the gist of it.
0: Well, it seems like there's a lot of great things about this treatment, and no reason to really not try it, provided that your arthritis doctor is given the thumbs up. And as you said, you want them to try the normal treatments for arthritis first, but this is for those that are not getting the results that they hope for by having this radiation. So sounds like it would be a good opportunity for somebody, a good option.
1: And the other thing I should mention is, the insurers apparently pay for this. This is an accepted treatment. So that's good. And what I would suggest is, if anybody is wondering, call my office. I will see you, see what's going on, and then I will talk to your doctors, maybe, if necessary, get a rheumatologist involved. I was talking to, again, Dr. Raylan today, and one thing he suggested, which I thought was a good idea, was for those patients who have significant functional problems. You know, you have seen some people walking around with fingers, they can't make a fist, right? So the idea is give them all the medications, blah, blah, blah, to help them, but get them to therapists, occupational therapists, to exercise those fingers, da, da, da, da, right? And then after the treatment, get them back there. And I think in time we'd be able to see, are they noticing, you know what, wow, this has made it easier for us to help the patient get function. The trouble with all these things is very nebulous. It's very difficult to assess symptoms. So we are going to give each patient a lengthy form to fill, So they fill it, get the treatment, and 6 weeks or whatever later, when they come back, refill that form and see, because they don't remember what they wrote first time. Now we can see it improve or not, right? We're going to take pictures.

0: of the affected joint, hands in the hand, in the case of the hands, you know, picture the fingers like open, hands clenched, different views, side views, this view, that view, then come do the same pictures, you know, when they come back, same thing, and see there's an improvement. So you can see that a functional improvement, is there a visible improvement, is there a definite relief in pain. So it's going to be interesting to see how this is going to go down. So I would suggest if you're wondering about it, call the office. I will see you, because the trouble I'm thinking is most doctors don't have a clue about this, right? So if I think it's worth proceeding, I may call the doctor, get you involved with a arthritis doctor, and then, you know, we don't have to rush into this. We have to pick and choose who we really think can be benefited. So if you don't know, pick up the phone and call.
1: Okay, of course, arthritis can be anywhere in the body, but are there specific things that this radiation treatment, because it's a joint thing, right? The arthritis gets in the joints. Maybe say how it works and what parts of the body do you think would most benefit from this radiation treatment?
0: So as I mentioned earlier, and I'll say it again, the joints that are potentially can be treated are the hands, wrists, elbows, shoulders, then go down to the pelvis, the hips, the lower back, like I'm tail end area, not lower back, tail end area, knees, ankles, and toes of the foot, right? And so there's no way I'm going to treat one person and treat every joint. I'm going to pick and see, ask them, where are you having the most problem, right? And try that area first, and then take it from there, right? And if they feel an improvement, because that's the proof of the pudding. The patient needs to feel better, right? It's not like a cancer. You treat a cancer, a tennis ball, and you repeat imaging 6 months, and the tennis ball has become a golf ball, right? All right, genius, you can see it's getting smaller. How the heck do you do it in this sort of thing, right? So I don't think in X-ray the arthritis will improve. So the arthritis is not going to go away, but what will go away is the painful symptoms and improved function, right? That is why it's very subjective, and we got to document upfront what exactly is the problem, right? In terms of pain, function, things it can and cannot do, and then we'll have a better chance of measuring on follow-up, did this help or not?
1: All right. So I'd like you, because we did this before, and I thought it was interesting how the arthritis works and how the radiation can help that. You were saying that it's kind of like little spurs or something like that in the joint. So explain exactly how arthritis works and how this helps that.
0: Right. A good question. So on an X-ray, right, there are different measures of describing and characterizing arthritis. So in a joint, first thing you will see is little bony spurs at the joints, which shouldn't be there. They're called osteophytes. So in the X-ray, you will see these little projections. You will see the joint space, and you can compare left hand, right hand, that on that particular joint, that joint space is reduced. That's very obvious, right? You will see something called the bone has, of next to the joint, is becomes sclerotic, meaning the marrow part gets more fibrotic and looks white. That's what sclerosis means. And what's happening is the pressure on the joint is inducing more bone formation, and that gives you that appearance. So I remember three things, right? I said osteophytes, joint narrowing, sclerosis. One other thing, I can't remember what it was. But on an X-ray, you will see all of this, right? So how the treatment works is when there is this roughness and these bones rub against each other, that area releases, the body's trying to help itself, and releases chemicals, and that, instead of helping, aggravates the situation. I shouldn't use the word chemicals, but substances. So what the radiation does, it, and those things, those items are the ones that cause inflammation, redness, pain, and the radiation reduces that, and the pain goes away, right? And there are certain cells that produce those abnormal constituents that cause inflammation, and the radiation shuts that down, right? So again, I made a point earlier that you won't see the osteophytes disappear. Once that's there, it's there, right? So that's, but all of that which causes the release of all these cytokines, they're called, that aggravate inflammation, that stops, right? So.
1: Okay, so you said that this six treatment procedure. Now, is that like once a day, once a week? And how long, you said, well, it varies, of course, but the average of how long it might help?
0: So it's each time the patient comes and when treatments begin, it will literally take less than 2 to 3 minutes. That's all the treatment takes. You lie on the table in the proper position, and the treatments take a few minutes. Each time, the dose that is given is 50 rads, right? And that is given on alternate days. So Monday, as an example, Wednesday, Friday, and for 6 such sessions. So basically 2 weeks, Monday, Wednesday, Friday. Each time you come and spend 5 minutes, right? So in the end of 6 treatments, so if you multiply 50 times 6, you get 300, right? So that complete dose is what has been found to work adequately, right? So it's, and again, it's not a high dose. So when I treat any cancer every day, a regular cancer, I'm giving a minimum of 180 rads. So in 2 days, that's 360 rads, right? Here, you're giving 6 treatments of 50. I was saying earlier in the talk that there's a lung cancer guy needed 1,000 rads over 6 treatments, 6,000. So this is 600 versus 6,000, right? So there's a huge difference. So which is why there are no side effects, early or late. And that seems to be all that is required to shut down the inflammatory processes. So that's the actual treatment time. What I'll have to do before that is see the patient, get a regular X-ray of the affected joint they're complaining about, look at that, discuss it with all the other doctors, and make sure that it correlates, that the pain is, there is some actual arthritis in the area, right? Talk to the other doctors, make sure they've exhausted all other ways to manage. And then once we've come to the decision, yep, we're going to do this, then we, meaning my staff and I, have to immobilize, take a scan in my office of the extremity, the joint in question, right? That's called a planning CT. Then we've got a plain x-ray, we've got a planning CT, we work on the joints we're going to treat, and that treatment planning process takes us a few days. And when we're ready to rock, we bring the patient back, lay on the table with that gizmo that was used to calculate the dose, to do the CT, and that can be reused, because in if you're going to treat the thumb and 6 months later it's a little finger, you can use that same setup to treat that. You don't have to go through all those steps again.
1: So it seems like for, you were saying about 80% of the people, this is helpful for their pain, and we're talking about radiation treatments for osteoarthritis in various joints. And it sounds like without side effects and the hope that it could reduce pain, I don't know why anybody would not want to try something like that if they're dealing with arthritis. So we're about ready to wrap it up here, so you got 1 minute.
0: Right. So the number to call if you are interested to find out more is, call my office, 386-313-0777. That's Kuruvilla Oncology. And then just say that you want to come and meet with me regarding this, and we'll set up an appointment, and then take it slow. This is not cancer that we got to treat the patient, see the patient the next day and go crazy, right? So we can do this. I can very quickly assess and then explain what the next steps need to be.
1: Osteoarthritis, and if you want to know more information, call Dr. Anand Kuruvilla at Kuruvilla Oncology, and that's 386-313-0777 or 386-326-7900. Thank you again for joining us today. This has been Cancer Talk with Dr. K.
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3: NBC News Radio, I'm Michael Kastner. President Trump says the clock is ticking for Iran. His latest warning came Sunday in the form of a Truth Social post where he added they better get moving fast or there won't be anything left of them. An investigation is underway after two military fighter jets collided during an air show in Idaho. The weekend air show was being held near Mountain Home Air Force Base, about 50 miles outside of Boise. Video shows the jets colliding yesterday before spinning toward the ground and crashing. All four Navy pilots were able to eject safely.
4: He's choosing Texas, I can tell.
3: The stars came out Sunday night for the Academy of Country Music Awards show. Ella Langley was the big winner of the night, taking home four awards, including Female Artist of the Year and Song of the Year for the song Choosing Texas. Michael Kastner, NBC News Radio.
5: This is Florida News Now.
6: Florida gasoline prices holding steady starting the new week. Statewide average is down a penny today, $4.21 a gallon. And Florida-based NextEra Energy has agreed to buy Dominion Energy in a massive $67 billion all-stock deal. Driven by the explosive power demands of artificial intelligence and data centers, the merger creates the world's largest regulated electric utility. The new giant will power more than 10 million homes and businesses across the Sunshine State, Virginia, and the Carolinas. Disturbing new details out of Washington. Coral Springs Congressman Jared Moskowitz has released a series of explicit anti-Semitic death threats left on his office voicemail.
7: The U.S. government needs to kill Jews. You kill these f***ing nasty Jews. Kill every single f***ing Zionist scumbag. Zionism is treason to we the people and our U.S. Constitution.
6: Moskowitz's great-grandparents died in the Holocaust. He says constant threats have forced a 24-hour police guard at his family home. A case challenging new congressional districts passed by Florida lawmakers last month, heard by a Leon County judge. Voting rights groups and individual voters filing three separate lawsuits, each asking for a temporary injunction striking down the new map. Plaintiff attorney Simone Leeper.
8: Plaintiffs and Florida voters will face irreparable harm if the 2026 election goes forward under unlawful districts.
6: Attorneys representing Governor DeSantis claim there was no partisan intent, even though partisan data was used to draw the new districts. No word when the judge will rule on the case. Large blooms of sargassum seaweed are clogging Florida beaches once again, and scientists say this season could become one of the worst on record. Warmer ocean temperatures and more nutrients in the water are to blame. Trade

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2: Take a look at this afternoon's weather forecast. We have light easterly winds increasing to 9 to 14 miles per hour and gusting as high as 21 miles per hour. Otherwise, sunny skies this afternoon with a high near 90. Tonight, some patchy fog overnight, otherwise partly cloudy with a low around 68 degrees. Easterly winds at 8 to 13 miles per hour and winds could gust as high as 20 miles per hour. So gusty winds, and our high this afternoon is going to be near 90 degrees. Our low tonight, patchy fog overnight with 68 degrees for a low and partly cloudy skies. And that's a look at your Bass Capital Radio weather.

0: This is Leota Wilkinson, Chair of the Putnam County Commission. On behalf of myself and Commissioners Larry Harvey, Josh Alexander, Walton Pellissier, and J.R. Newbold, we want to congratulate all our graduates in Putnam County. We wish you much success on your bright future, and we hope you bring your talents and strengths back to our community and help us grow and flourish. Congratulations, graduates!
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Congratulations, graduates!

This is Rick Cernsey, superintendent of the Putnam County School District. As graduation season arrives, I want to take a moment to congratulate the incredible class of 2026. You have worked hard, overcome challenges,

creative memories that will last a lifetime. Whether your next step is college, the military, technical training, or entering the workforce, know that your Putnam County School District family is proud of you. You are ready, you are capable, and your future is bright. Congratulations, class of 2026. We can't wait to see where life takes you.

0: This is Putnam County Sheriff Gator DeLuch. On behalf of all of us at the Sheriff's Office, we offer our congratulations to all of our graduates. We wish you success, and remember to make good decisions in your lives for health and happiness in your future. We hope you have a safe and sober graduation.
1: 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Take a look at this afternoon's weather forecast. We have light easterly winds increasing to 9 to 14 miles per hour and gusting as high as 21 miles per hour. Otherwise, sunny skies this afternoon with a high near 90. Tonight, some patchy fog overnight, otherwise partly cloudy with a low around 68 degrees. Easterly winds at 8 to 13 miles per hour and winds could gust as high as 20 miles per hour. So gusty winds, and our high this afternoon is going to be near 90 degrees. Our low tonight, patchy fog overnight with 68 degrees for a low and partly cloudy skies. And that's a look at your Bass Capital Radio weather.
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0: Right now, across Putnam County, graduation season has arrived. It started right here, in our classrooms, on our fields, in a community that showed up for you every step of the way. With teachers who believed in you, families who stood beside you, and friends who grew with you. And now, you take that next step forward. At Georgia Pacific, we're proud to be a part of this community. And we can't wait to see how you give back,
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2: NBC News Radio. I'm Chris Caraggio. President Trump is warning Iran that time is of the essence when it comes to making a peace deal. In a post yesterday on Truth Social, he renewed his threats, telling Iran to get moving fast or there won't be anything left of them. This comes as there appears to have been little progress recently in talks between Iran and the U.S. Today, an Iranian foreign ministry spokesman said Tehran has responded to the latest U.S. proposal. Millions across the Central Plains and the Midwest are set to get hit. NOAA's Storm Prediction Center has issued a level 4 out of 5 risk of severe thunderstorms for parts of Kansas and Nebraska today. F3 plus tornadoes are expected to be the main threat. Softball-sized hail could be possible across portions of the region. A level 3 threat is extended into parts of Iowa, Missouri, and Oklahoma. Severe storms will expand into the Ohio Valley beginning tomorrow. It comes after states like Nebraska, Kansas, Iowa, and Minnesota all reported tornadoes yesterday. I'm Chris Caraggio, NBC News Radio.
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4: The parent company of FPL is making a deal to get bigger. NextEra Energy is buying Dominion Energy for $67 billion in stock. Dominion is based in Richmond and supplies electricity in Virginia and the Carolinas. Experts say demand from data centers is driving the deal. Drivers and boaters on the Treasure Coast are happy about a new bridge.
5: The new North Causeway Bridge just opened between Fort Pierce and North Hutchinson Island. FDOT engineer Chad Rux tells CBS 12 News the span has an 85-foot clearance and it's not a drawbridge like the one at replaces.
6: One thing that impacted the community before was having to wait for the drawbridge at the existing bridge that was there, and then also you had to go through the railroad tracks. The new bridge right now, you won't have to wait for either one. You'll have a direct connection from the island to US 1.
5: The bridge had been under construction for 3 years. There are some portions not yet finished. Some pedestrian features, like an observation deck, remain closed. Foot traffic also being detoured to the south sidewalk during ongoing construction. I'm Joel Malkin.
4: Thousands expected as the Worldwide Special Operations Community holds its annual conference starting today in Tampa. Megan Keeler with the Global Special Operations Forces Foundation says Soft Week keeps growing.
7: We will have probably over 23,000 attendees this year.
4: Those include the military, veterans, researchers, and contractors, large and small. Exhibitors will be showing off gear and software. U.S. Special Operations Command will stage a demonstration of its own Wednesday afternoon. The sheriff of Monroe County putting out a statement after reports that Cuba has hundreds of drones that could potentially attack the Keys. Rick Ramsey says he hasn't been contacted by any government agency and doesn't believe there's any reason to be concerned. Ramsey says he'll let the public know if that situation changes. With Florida's News, I'm Gordon Bird.
8: You smell that? Spring. Hibernation's over. It's time to run it. Run it until the grass becomes long and the hedges duck and cover. 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
1: Take a look at this afternoon's weather forecast. We have light easterly winds increasing to 9 to 14 miles per hour and gusting as high as 21 miles per hour. Otherwise, sunny skies this afternoon with a high near 90. Tonight, some patchy fog overnight, otherwise partly cloudy with a low around 68 degrees. Easterly winds at 8 to 13 miles per hour and winds could gust as high as 20 miles per hour. So gusty winds, and our high this afternoon is going to be near 90 degrees. Our low tonight, patchy fog overnight with 68 degrees for a low and partly cloudy skies. And that's a look at your Bass Capital Radio weather.

0: I'm Ryan Adams from your local Edward Jones office of Ryan Adams and Luke Mutchie. Today, we want to take a moment to congratulate the Putnam County High School seniors. This is an incredible milestone, and you've earned every bit of it through hard work, perseverance, and dedication. Remember, success isn't about having everything figured out today. It's about making thoughtful choices, learning along the way, and staying focused on what matters most to you. Congratulations again to the Putnam County seniors.
1: Our local news is being brought to you by Bates, Hewitt, and Floyd Insurance at 3400 Krill Avenue in Palatka. Take a look at this afternoon's weather forecast. We have light easterly winds increasing to 9 to 14 miles per hour and gusting as high as 21 miles per hour. Otherwise, sunny skies this afternoon with a high near 90. Tonight, some patchy fog overnight, otherwise partly cloudy with a low around 68 degrees. Easterly winds at 8 to 13 miles per hour and winds could gust as high as 20 miles per hour. So gusty winds, and our high this afternoon is going to be near 90 degrees. Our low tonight, patchy fog overnight with 68 degrees for a low and partly cloudy skies. And that's a look at your Bass Capital Radio weather.
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1: Labor Day weekend and the kickoff to the summer season. 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I am Mark Blumenthal, the host of the Top 20 Countdown every Saturday morning on this station. 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
1: 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Take a look at this afternoon's weather forecast. We have light easterly winds increasing to 9 to 14 miles per hour and gusting as high as 21 miles per hour. Otherwise, sunny skies this afternoon with a high near 90. Tonight, some patchy fog overnight, otherwise partly cloudy with a low around 68 degrees. Easterly winds at 8 to 13 miles. And our high this afternoon is going to be near 90 degrees. Our low tonight, patchy fog overnight with 68 degrees for a low and partly cloudy skies. And that's a look at your Bass Capital Radio weather.
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1: NBC News Radio. I'm Chris Caraggio. President Trump is warning Iran that time is of the essence when it comes to making a peace deal. In a post yesterday on Truth Social, he renewed his threats, telling Iran to get moving fast or there won't be anything left of them. This comes as there appears to have been little progress recently in talks between Iran and the U.S. Today, an Iranian foreign ministry spokesman said Tehran has responded to the latest U.S. proposal. Millions across the Central Plains and the Midwest are set to get hit. NOAA's Storm Prediction Center has issued a level 4 out of 5 risk of severe thunderstorms for parts of Kansas and Nebraska today. F3 plus tornadoes are expected to be the main threat. Softball-sized hail could be possible across portions of the region. A level 3 threat is extended into parts of Iowa, Missouri, and Oklahoma. Severe storms will expand into the Ohio Valley beginning tomorrow. It comes after states like Nebraska, Kansas, Iowa, and Minnesota all reported tornadoes yesterday. I'm Chris Caraggio, NBC News Radio.
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3: A group of Jewish mayors is meeting today on Miami Beach to kick off a new association formed to combat anti-Semitism. Karen Curtis reports.
4: Miami Beach Mayor and Orthodox Jew Stephen Miner is chairing the first-of-its-kind meeting of the Jewish Mayors and Municipal Leaders Association with this purpose.
5: It's Jewish voices, Jewish elected leaders to amplify the voice that hate, bigotry, racism, anti-Semitism is not acceptable, and we are going to come out in full force and support peace.
4: Mayor Miner expects 25 Jewish officials from around the country to attend and address a record increase in anti-Semitism. A formal proclamation ceremony is also planned at the Miami Beach Botanical Garden. Karen Curtis, Miami.
3: Friends and family of a mother who died in a wrong-way crash along the turnpike are remembering her. At a vigil for 26-year-old Lauren Rogers and her 3-year-old son Kylo, dozens of people held candles in grief. The woman collided head-on with another vehicle the night before Mother's Day while driving in the wrong direction in Indian River County.
6: Lauren would never, ever, ever do anything to put her kids in harm's way. This was a freak accident.
3: She died at the scene. Her son died several days later, and her 5-year-old survived the crash. At the vigil, Rogers was described as attentive and engaged, someone who paid close attention to her children's personalities, interests, and needs. 3 key votes will take place this week on a preliminary funding agreement for a new stadium for the Rays on the Dale Mabry campus of Hillsborough College. Hillsborough County Commissioners will take up the Memorandum of Understanding on Wednesday. Chairman Ken Hagan recently told our sister station 95.7 WDAE the Rays have made concessions.
7: There has been significant movement from the team, and they recognize that our folks are working overtime to get this deal done.
3: Tampa City Council is expected to vote on the financing agreement on Thursday. With Florida's News, I'm Reed Shepard.
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10: Take a look at this afternoon's weather forecast. We have light easterly winds increasing to 9 to 14 miles per hour and gusting as high as 21 miles per hour. Otherwise, sunny.

It's partly cloudy with a low around 68 degrees, easterly winds at 8 to 13 miles per hour, and winds could gust as high as 20 miles per hour. So gusty winds, and our high this afternoon is going to be near 90 degrees. Our low tonight, patchy fog overnight with 68 degrees for a low and partly cloudy skies. And that's a look at your Bass Capital Radio weather.

0: 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As your local imaging center, we're proud to support our community, offering advanced care like 3D mammograms close to home. 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
1: At least some Palatka officials are apparently continuing their weakening of rules governing the city's historic buildings. Community Redevelopment Agency is meeting tonight at 6 p.m. at Palatka City Hall regarding whether to add handrails to the new front porch of the Bronson Mulholland House. May not sound like much, but it could jeopardize funding from a number of grants at state and federal level in the long run. Some in the city are saying modern safety needs are more important than authentic historic reconstruction. Some city officials have been seeking to reduce the size of the board, although there's been no problem with attendance. And CRA is scheduled to meet already on May the 28th. The Bronson Mulholland House is on Madison Street in Palatka and was built in 1854, without railing on the downstairs porch. Some are complaining over the short notice given about the plans. And others say there's a certain irony to the fact that May is Historic Preservation Month in the United States. The meeting is at 6 p.m. at Palatka City Hall and is open to the public. Putnam County Historical Society is asking people to turn out to advocate for the city's historic properties. It was the Bronson Mulholland House, saved by local citizens more than 60 years ago. It was the basis for the city developing North and South historic districts and putting a focus on history as a tourist development mechanism. Blue Crab Festival organizers are calling it the Comeback Crawl. They're referring to the Blue Crab Festival, a community tradition set for this Friday, Saturday, and Sunday. Family fun, local flavors, live music, fresh seafood, and local vendors are all part of the family-oriented event that occurs in downtown Palatka. The 37th annual Wilson Children's Bass Tournament brought out the fishermen Friday and Saturday to Palatka. Winners were Lee Stalvey and Jeff Reedy, with a total weight of 37 pounds, 12 ounces. They tied for second place, Big Fish, with one bass coming in at 8.82. Second place team, Cody Morgan and Brant Langley. Third place team, Parker Stalvey and Jacob Deal. Stalvey, teamed with partner and good friend Jeff Reedy, outdid defending champions Cody Morgan and Brent Langley by 3 pounds to win the event for the first time in 18 years. Florida School of the Arts will be bringing Lewis Carroll's beloved tale to the Thrasher Horn Center in Orange Park this weekend. It's a reimagined modern musical. Alice in Wonderland, set in World War II. Alice by Heart runs May 22nd through 24th. Tickets start at $25. Performances are Friday at 7:30 p.m., Saturday at 2:30 p.m. and 7:30 p.m., and Sunday at 2:30 p.m. St. John's River State College's women's softball team is headed back to the NJCAA D2 Softball World Series. Vikings headed to Spartanburg, South Carolina for the World Series on Sunday from the campus at St. John's River in Palatka. Teams are in the tournament, with the Vikings looking to claim their second national championship in 3 years. Head coach Joe Pound is in his fifth season leading the team, which just this year includes 15 new players. This is Marsha Lane, your roving report.
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5: 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The Interlochen Fire Department will have a breakfast on the first Saturday of each month at 217 Kennedy Street in Interlochen. 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

You know, I was wondering, you know, if you could keep on, because the force, it's got a lot of power, and it makes me feel like

0: Hello, I'm Charles Overturf, your Supervisor of Elections, and on behalf of the Putnam County Elections Office, I'd like to congratulate all of our graduates on a job well done. Always remember the sacrifice others made for all of us to have the freedoms we enjoy and the right to vote.
1: 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Take a look at this afternoon's weather forecast. We have light easterly winds increasing to 9 to 14 miles per hour and gusting as high as 21 miles per hour. Otherwise, sunny skies this afternoon with a high near 90. Tonight, some patchy fog overnight, otherwise partly cloudy with a low around 68 degrees. Easterly winds at 8 to 13 miles per hour and winds could gust as high as 20 miles per hour. So gusty winds, and our high this afternoon is going to be near 90 degrees. Our low tonight, patchy fog overnight with 68 degrees for a low and partly cloudy skies. And that's a look at your Bass Capital Radio weather.
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drums. Look at that mama, she got it sticking in the cameraman. And we could have some. And he's up there. What's that? Hawaiian noises. He's banging on the bongos like a chimpanzee. Oh, that ain't working.

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Working hard is something we know about at Palatka Heating and Air. Your hard work and dedication has led you to this milestone in your life. Congratulations to all the graduates. We wish you success in everything you do.

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1: 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I'm Chris Caraggio.
2: President Trump is warning Iran that time is of the essence when it comes to making a peace deal. In a post on Truth Social Sunday, he renewed his threats against Iran, saying to get moving fast or there won't be anything left of them. This comes as there appears to have been little progress in recent talks between Iran and the U.S. Today, an Iranian foreign ministry spokesman said Tehran has responded to the latest U.S. proposal. Some evidence will be suppressed in Luigi Mangione's New York State trial in the alleged murder of UnitedHealthcare CEO Brian Thompson. The judge in his state trial ruled this morning that the search of Mangione's belongings at a Pennsylvania McDonald's was an unreasonable search. Some of the items found in his backpack that must be suppressed include a loaded handgun magazine and a passport. Mangione's defense had argued they were unlawfully seized without a warrant. Mangione faces state and federal charges in his alleged assassination of Thompson. I'm Chris Caraggio, NBC News Radio.
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4: Florida gasoline prices holding steady starting the new week. Statewide averages down a penny today, $4.21 a gallon. And Florida-based NextEra Energy has agreed to buy Dominion Energy in a massive $67 billion all-stock deal. Driven by the explosive power demands of artificial intelligence and data centers, the merger creates the world's largest regulated electric utility. The new giant will power more than 10 million homes and businesses across the Sunshine State, Virginia, and the Carolinas. Disturbing new details out of Washington. Coral Springs Congressman Jared Moskowitz has released a series of explicit anti-Semitic death threats left on his office voicemail.
5: The U.S. government needs to kill Jews. You kill these f***ing nasty Jews. Kill every single f***ing Zionist scumbag. Zionism is treason to we the people and our U.S. Constitution.
4: Moskowitz's great-grandparents died in the Holocaust. He says constant threats have forced a 24-hour police guard at his family home. A case challenging new congressional districts passed by Florida lawmakers last month, heard by a Leon County judge. Voting rights groups and individual voters filing three separate lawsuits, each asking for a temporary injunction striking down the new map. Plaintiff attorney Simone Leeper.
6: Plaintiffs and Florida voters will face irreparable harm if the 2026 election goes forward under unlawful districts.
4: Attorneys representing Governor DeSantis claim there was no partisan intent, even though partisan data was used to draw the new districts. No word when the judge will rule on the case. Large blooms of sargassum seaweed are clogging Florida beaches once again, and scientists say this season could become one of the worst on record. Warmer ocean temperatures and more nutrients in the water are to blame. Trade winds push the seaweed closer to shore and then starts to stink when it decays. With Florida's News, I'm Al Lewis.
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9: Take a look at this afternoon's weather forecast. We have light easterly winds increasing to 9 to 14 miles per hour and gusting as high as 21 miles per hour. Otherwise, sunny skies this afternoon with a high near 90. Tonight, some patchy fog overnight, otherwise partly cloudy with a low around 68 degrees. Easterly winds at 8 to 13 miles per hour and winds could gust as high as 20 miles per hour. So gusty winds, and our high this afternoon is going to be near 90 degrees. Our low tonight, patchy fog overnight with 68 degrees for a low and partly cloudy skies. And that's a look at your Bass Capital Radio weather.

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1: Our local news is being brought to you by Bates, Hewitt, and Floyd Insurance at 3400 Krill Avenue in Palatka.
2: At least some Palatka officials are apparently continuing their weakening of rules governing the city's historic buildings. Community Redevelopment Agency is meeting tonight at 6 p.m. at Palatka City Hall regarding whether to add handrails to the new front porch of the Bronson Mulholland House. May not sound like much, but it could jeopardize funding from a number of grants at state and federal level in the long run. Some in the city are saying modern safety needs are more important than authentic historic reconstruction. Some city officials have been seeking to reduce the size of the board, although there's been no problem with attendance. And CRA is scheduled to meet already on May the 28th. The Bronson Mulholland House is on Madison Street in Palatka and was built in 1854 without railing on the downstairs porch. Some are complaining over the short notice given about the plans, and others say there's a certain irony to the fact that May is Historic Preservation Month in the United States. The meeting is at 6 p.m. at Palatka City Hall and is open to the public. Putnam County Historical Society is asking people to turn out to advocate for the city's historic properties. It was the Bronson Mulholland House, saved by local citizens more than 60 years ago. It was the basis for the city developing North and South historic districts and putting a focus on history as a tourist development mechanism. Blue Crab Festival organizers are calling it the Comeback Crawl. They're referring to the Blue Crab Festival, a community tradition set for this Friday, Saturday, and Sunday. Family fun, local flavors, live music, fresh seafood, and local vendors are all part of the family-oriented event that occurs in downtown Palatka. The 37th annual Wilson Children's Bass Tournament brought out the fishermen Friday and Saturday to Palatka. Winners were Lee Stalvey and Jeff Reedy, with a total weight of 37 pounds, 12 ounces. They tied for second place, Big Fish, with one bass coming in at 8.82. Second place team, Cody Morgan and Brant Langley. Third place team, Parker Stalvey and Jacob Deal. Stalvey, teamed with partner and good friend Jeff Reedy, outdid defending champions Cody Morgan and Brent Langley by 3 pounds to win the event for the first time in 18 years. Florida School of the Arts will be bringing Lewis Carroll's beloved tale to the Thrasher Horn Center in Orange Park this weekend. It's a reimagined modern musical. Alice in Wonderland, set in World War II. Alice by Heart runs May 22nd through 24th. Tickets start at $25. Performances are Friday at 7:30 p.m., Saturday at 2:30 p.m. and 7:30 p.m., and Sunday at 2:30 p.m. St. John's River State College's women's softball team is headed back to the NJCAA D2 Softball World Series. Vikings headed to Spartanburg, South Carolina for the World Series on Sunday from the campus at St. John's River in Palatka. Teams are in the tournament, with the Vikings looking to claim their second national championship in 3 years. Head coach Joe Pound is in his fifth season leading the team, which just this year includes 15 new players. This is Marsha Lane, your roving report.
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0: 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Take a look at this afternoon's weather forecast. We have light easterly winds increasing to 9 to 14 miles per hour and gusting as high as 21 miles per hour. Otherwise, sunny skies this afternoon with a high near 90. Tonight, some patchy fog overnight, otherwise partly cloudy with a low around 68 degrees. Easterly winds at 8 to 13 miles per hour and winds could gust as high as 20 miles per hour. So gusty winds, and our high this afternoon is going to be near 90 degrees. Our low tonight, patchy fog overnight with 68 degrees for a low and partly cloudy skies. And that's a look at your Bass Capital Radio weather.
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1: Take a look at this afternoon's weather forecast. We have light easterly winds increasing to 9 to 14 miles per hour and gusting as high as 21 miles per hour. Otherwise, sunny skies this afternoon with a high near 90. Tonight, some patchy fog overnight, otherwise partly cloudy with a low around 68 degrees, easterly winds at 8 to 13 miles per hour, and winds could gust as high as 20 miles per hour. So gusty winds, and our high this afternoon is going to be near 90 degrees. Our low tonight, patchy fog overnight with 68 degrees for a low and partly cloudy skies. And that's a look at your Bass Capital Radio weather.
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Congratulations, graduates. Hi, this is Matt Reynolds, your Putnam County Clerk of Circuit Court and Comptroller. On behalf of myself and all of the staff here at the Clerk's Office, we want to express how proud we are of all of your accomplishments that have led up to your graduation day. We wish you the best for a bright future and hope that you will continue to give back to your Putnam County community.

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1: NBC News Radio. I'm Chris Caraccio. President Trump is warning Iran that time is of the essence when it comes to making a peace deal. In a post on Truth Social yesterday, he renewed his threats, telling Iran to get moving fast or there won't be anything left of them. This comes as there appears to have been little progress in talks between Iran and the U.S. Today, an Iranian foreign ministry spokesman said Tehran has responded to the latest U.S. proposal. Some evidence will be suppressed in Luigi Mangione's New York State trial in the alleged murder of United Healthcare CEO Brian Thompson. The judge in his state trial ruled this morning that the search of Mangione's belongings at a Pennsylvania McDonald's was an unreasonable search. Some of the items found in his backpack that must be suppressed include a loaded handgun magazine and a passport. Mangione's defense had argued they were unlawfully seized without a warrant. Mangione faces state and federal charges in his alleged assassination of Thompson. I'm Chris Caraccio, NBC News Radio.
2: This is Florida News Now.
3: Red flags are being raised after an Axios report claiming Cuba has stockpiled over 300 Russian and Iranian attack drones to hit potential targets, including Key West. Cuba expert Dr. Andy Gomez says we need to remember this is unconfirmed.
4: There are many rumors running around, both here and coming from the island. We have to be very, very careful as to where we're getting the information.
3: He says the communist island would be making a grave mistake if it acted on threats by the U.S. South Florida lawmakers are now demanding accountability. Governor DeSantis is talking about who should and shouldn't get property tax relief. At a Melbourne roundtable, DeSantis declared longtime owners with homestead exemptions his first priority, not commercial properties or people moving to escape high taxes elsewhere.
5: Some of these people are fleeing the wealth tax from California. They're buying like some $100 million mansion, live here 4 years, tax them.
3: The governor says giving immediate tax breaks to new arrivals could make homes less affordable for new buyers. DeSantis wants lawmakers to address a tax amendment once they pass a budget. A group of Jewish mayors meeting today on Miami Beach to kick off a new association formed to combat anti-Semitism. Miami Beach Mayor Stephen Miner expects 25 Jewish officials from around the country to attend and address a record increase in anti-Semitic incidents. Miami International Airport getting a big upgrade. It includes a $33 million operations and emergency response facility, along with a digital monitoring hub that's the first of its kind. AI-powered cameras also part of the mix. The parent company of Florida's biggest investor-owned utility is making a big buy up the coast. NextEra, which owns FPL, says it's purchasing Dominion Energy of Richmond for $67 billion. With Florida's news, I'm Gordon Bird.
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8: Take a look at this evening's weather forecast. Some patchy fog overnight, otherwise partly cloudy tonight. A low around 68 degrees with easterly winds at 8 to 13 miles per hour, becoming light after midnight. Winds could gust as high as 20 miles per hour. Tomorrow, a 20% chance of showers and thunderstorms in the afternoon with patchy fog before 9 a.m. Otherwise, mostly sunny tomorrow with a high near 90 degrees and light easterly winds increasing to 5 to 10 miles per hour in the morning. Winds could gust as high as 18 miles per hour. So gusty winds, a low overnight of 68 degrees with partly cloudy skies and patchy fog, and 20% chance of showers tomorrow, high of 90 degrees, and again gusty winds. And that's a look at your Bass Capital Radio weather.

0: Hi, this is Joy Poupard, Director of Development at Road Heaver Boys Ranch. We want to wish a congratulations to all Putnam County graduates. May God bless you in your next phase of life.
1: Our local news is being brought to you by Bates, Hewitt, and Floyd Insurance at 3400 Krill Avenue in Palatka.
2: At least some Palatka officials are apparently continuing their weakening of rules governing the city's historic buildings. Community Redevelopment Agency is meeting tonight at 6 p.m. at Palatka City Hall regarding whether to add handrails to the new front porch of the Bronson Mulholland House. May not sound like much, but it could jeopardize funding from a number of grants at state and federal level in the long run. Some in the city are saying modern safety needs are more important than authentic historic reconstruction. Some city officials have been seeking to reduce the size of the board, although there's been no problem with attendance. And CRA is scheduled to meet already on May the 28th. The Bronson Mulholland House is on Madison Street in Palatka and was built in 1854 without railing on the downstairs porch. Some are complaining over the short notice given about the plans. And others say there's a certain irony to the fact that May is Historic Preservation Month in the United States. The meeting is at 6 p.m. at Palatka City Hall and is open to the public. Putnam County Historical Society is asking people to turn out to advocate for the city's historic properties. It was the Bronson Mulholland House, saved by local citizens more than 60 years ago. It was the basis for the city developing North and South historic districts and putting a focus on history as a tourist development mechanism. Blue Crab Festival organizers are calling it the Comeback Crawl. They're referring to the Blue Crab Festival, a community tradition set for this Friday, Saturday, and Sunday. Family fun, local flavors, live music, fresh seafood, and local vendors are all part of the family-oriented event that occurs in downtown Palatka. The 37th annual Wolfson Children's Bass Tournament brought out the fishermen Friday and Saturday to Palatka. Winners were Lee Stalvey and Jeff Reedy with a total weight of 37 pounds, 12 ounces. They tied for second place, Big Fish, with one bass coming in at 8.82. Second place team, Cody Morgan and Brant Langley. 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Stalvey, teamed with partner and good friend Jeff Reedy, outdid defending champions Cody Morgan and Brent Langley by 3 pounds to win the event for the first time in 18 years. Florida School of the Arts will be bringing Lewis Carroll's beloved tale to the Thrasher Horn Center in Orange Park this weekend. It's a reimagined modern musical. Alice in Wonderland, set in World War II. Alice by Heart runs May 22nd through 24th. Tickets start at $25. Performances are Friday at 7:30 p.m., Saturday at 2:30 p.m. and 7:30 p.m., and Sunday at 2:30 p.m. St. John's River State College's women's softball team is headed back to the NJCAA D2 Softball World Series. Vikings headed to Spartanburg, South Carolina for the World Series on Sunday from the campus at St. John's River in Palatka. Teams are in the tournament, with the Vikings looking to claim their second national championship in 3 years. Head coach Joe Pound is in his fifth season leading the team, which just this year includes 15 new players. This is Marsha Lane, your roving report.
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Congratulations, graduates, from all of us at the Putnam County Fairgrounds. We are proud of you and your accomplishments. We are extremely proud of all of our graduates who have been a part of our annual fair youth competitions, and we wish you all the best in your next adventure.

0: On behalf of all of us at Seminole Electric, we want to wish all of our graduates the very best as they take their next step in life. You have remained resilient and have worked hard to achieve this accomplishment, and we salute you. Congratulations, graduates.
1: 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Take a look at this evening's weather forecast. Some patchy fog overnight, otherwise partly cloudy tonight. A low around 68 degrees with easterly winds at 8 to 13 miles per hour, becoming light after midnight. Winds could gust as high as 20 miles per hour. Tomorrow, a 20% chance of showers and thunderstorms in the afternoon with patchy fog before 9 a.m. Otherwise, mostly sunny tomorrow with a high near 90 degrees and light easterly winds increasing to 5 to 10 miles per hour in the morning. Winds could gust as high as 18 miles per hour. So gusty winds, a low overnight of 68 degrees with partly cloudy skies and patchy fog, and 20% chance of showers tomorrow, high of 90 degrees, and again gusty winds. And that's a look at your Bass Capital Radio weather.
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0: NBC News Radio. I'm Chris Caraccio. President Trump says he's been asked by Middle Eastern leaders to hold off on a planned military attack against Iran that was set for tomorrow. In a post on Truth Social, he said the leaders of Qatar, Saudi Arabia, and the UAE told him serious negotiations are taking place and they believe a deal will be reached. Trump said the deal would be acceptable to the U.S. and all Middle Eastern nations because it would include no nuclear weapons for Iran. The president said he's told U.S. military leaders to not go forward with the attack tomorrow, but to stay on notice for a full, large-scale assault of Iran if a deal is not reached. ABC San Diego reports there's at least one dead in the active shooter situation near the Islamic Center of San Diego. Authorities started getting calls just before noon local time. What appear to be young school-aged children can be seen being rushed away from the scene under the cover of police officers who have their weapons drawn. There is a pre-K through third grade Islamic school at this location. I'm Chris Caraccio, NBC News Radio.
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2: Red flags are being raised after an Axios report claiming Cuba has stockpiled over 300 Russian and Iranian attack drones to hit potential targets, including Key West. Cuba expert Dr. Andy Gomez says we need to remember this is unconfirmed.
3: There are many rumors running around, both here and coming from the island. We have to be very, very careful as to where we're getting the information.
2: He says the communist island would be making a grave mistake if it acted on threats by the U.S. South Florida lawmakers are now demanding accountability. Governor DeSantis is talking about who should and shouldn't get property tax relief. At a Melbourne roundtable, DeSantis declared longtime owners with homestead exemptions his first priority, not commercial properties or people moving to escape high taxes elsewhere.
4: Some of these people are fleeing the wealth tax from California. They're buying like some $100 million mansion, live here 4 years, tax them.
2: The governor says giving immediate tax breaks to new arrivals could make homes less affordable for new buyers. DeSantis wants lawmakers to address a tax amendment once they pass a budget. A group of Jewish mayors meeting today on Miami Beach to kick off a new association formed to combat anti-Semitism. Miami Beach Mayor Stephen Miner expects 25 Jewish officials from around the country to attend and address a record increase in anti-Semitic incidents. Miami International Airport getting a big upgrade. It includes a $33 million operations and emergency response facility, along with a digital monitoring hub that's the first of its kind. AI-powered cameras also part of the mix. The parent company of Florida's biggest investor-owned utility is making a big buy up the coast. NextEra, which owns FPL, says it's purchasing Dominion Energy of Richmond for $67 billion. With Florida's News, I'm Gordon Bird.
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6: My name is Carter Viss. 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Let's work together to make it a safer place for all living things.
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8: You know, prejudice isn't a new thing. Hey, this is Pastor Terry. Here's some grace for your journey. If you go back 2,000 years ago, after the Spirit of God fell and baptized the disciples, the apostles in the upper room, there was still prejudice between the Jewish believers and the Gentiles. They didn't really even want that bridge to be built into their community. But in Acts 10, we're told this. Now, while Peter was still saying these things, the Holy Spirit fell on all who heard the word, and the believers from among the circumcised who had come with Peter were amazed because the Holy Spirit fell on the Gentiles. God wants everyone to be a part of His family. Reach out to everyone around you. You'll see the power of God move, and you'll have unbelievable grace for your journey.
9: That was Pastor Terry Wright of Grace Fellowship, 2400 St. John's Avenue in Palatka. We've got two Sunday morning services, 9:15 and 10:40, including Sunday school and activities for children of all ages.

0: All of us at Coldwell Banker Ben Bates Realty want to express our congratulations for a job well done to all our graduates. We are proud of you. Coldwell Banker Ben Bates Realty has been a part of our community for years, providing all the services you would expect from your realtor. Congratulations, graduates. Our local news is being brought to you by Bates, Hewitt, and Floyd Insurance at 3400 Krill Avenue in Palatka.
1: At least some Palatka officials are apparently continuing their weakening of rules governing the city's historic buildings. Community Redevelopment Agency is meeting tonight at 6 p.m. at Palatka City Hall regarding whether to add handrails to the new front porch of the Bronson Mulholland House. May not sound like much, but it could jeopardize funding from a number of grants at state and federal level in the long run. Some in the city are saying modern safety needs are more important than authentic historic reconstruction. Some city officials have been seeking to reduce the size of the board, although there's been no problem with attendance. And CRA is scheduled to meet already on May the 28th. The Bronson Mulholland House is on Madison Street in Palatka and was built in 1854 without railing on the downstairs porch. Some are complaining over the short notice given about the plans, and others say there's a certain irony to the fact that May is Historic Preservation Month in the United States. The meeting is at 6 p.m. at Palatka City Hall and is open to the public. Putnam County Historical Society is asking people to turn out to advocate for the city's historic properties. It was the Bronson Mulholland House, saved by local citizens more than 60 years ago. It was the basis for the city developing North and South historic districts and putting a focus on history as a tourist development mechanism. Blue Crab Festival organizers are calling it the Comeback Crawl. They're referring to the Blue Crab Festival, a community tradition set for this Friday, Saturday, and Sunday. Family fun, local flavors, live music, fresh seafood, and local vendors are all part of the family-oriented event that occurs in downtown Palatka. The 37th annual Wilson Children's Bass Tournament brought out the fishermen Friday and Saturday to Palatka. Winners were Lee Stalvey and Jeff Reedy, with a total weight of 37 pounds, 12 ounces. They tied for second place, Big Fish, with one bass coming in at 8.82. Second place team, Cody Morgan and Brant Langley. 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Stalvey, teamed with partner and good friend Jeff Reedy, outdid defending champions Cody Morgan and Brent Langley by 3 pounds to win the event for the first time in 18 years. Florida School of the Arts will be bringing Lewis Carroll's beloved tale to the Thrasher Horn Center in Orange Park this weekend. It's a reimagined modern musical. Alice in Wonderland, set in World War II. Alice by Heart runs May 22nd through 24th. Tickets start at $25. Performances are Friday at 7:30 p.m., Saturday at 2:30 p.m. and 7:30 p.m., and Sunday at 2:30 p.m. St. John's River State College's women's softball team is headed back to the NJCAA D2 Softball World Series. Vikings headed to Spartanburg, South Carolina for the World Series on Sunday from the campus at St. John's River in Palatka. Teams are in the tournament, with the Vikings looking to claim their second national championship in 3 years. Head coach Joe Pound is in his fifth season leading the team, which just this year includes 15 new players. This is Marsha Lane, your roving report.
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0: This is Leota Wilkinson, Chair of the Putnam County Commission. On behalf of myself and Commissioners Larry Harvey, Josh Alexander, Walton Pellissier, and J.R. Newbold, we want to congratulate all our graduates in Putnam County. We wish you much success on your bright future, and we hope you bring your talents and strengths back to our community and help us grow and flourish. 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
1: 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Take a look at this evening's weather forecast. Some patchy fog overnight, otherwise partly cloudy tonight. A low around 68 degrees with easterly winds at 8 to 13 miles per hour, becoming light after midnight. Winds could gust as high as 20 miles per hour. Tomorrow, a 20% chance of showers and thunderstorms in the afternoon with patchy fog before 9 a.m. Otherwise, mostly sunny tomorrow with a high near 90 degrees and light easterly winds increasing to 5 to 10 miles per hour in the morning. Winds could gust as high as 18 miles per hour. So gusty winds, a low overnight of 68 degrees with partly cloudy skies and patchy fog, and 20% chance of showers tomorrow, high of 90 degrees, and again gusty winds. And that's a look at your Bass Capital Radio weather.
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0: 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Congratulations, graduates!
1: Some people say a man is made out of mud. A poor man's made out of muscle and blood. 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A mind that's weak and a back that's strong. You load 16 tons, what do you get? Another day older and

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I loaded 16 tons of number 9 coal, and the straw boss said, "Well, bless my soul, you load 16 tons. 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

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You load 16 tons, what do you get? 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

0: This is Rick Cernsey, superintendent of the Putnam County School District. As graduation season arrives, I want to take a moment to congratulate the incredible class of 2026. You have worked hard, overcome challenges, and created memories that will last a lifetime. Whether your next step is college, the military, technical training, or entering the workforce, know that your Putnam County School District family is proud of you. You are ready, you are capable, and your future is bright. Congratulations, class of 2026. We can't wait to see where life takes you.
1: 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I am Mark Blumenthal, the host of the Top 20 Countdown every Saturday morning on this station. 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

This is Putnam County Sheriff Gator DeLuch. On behalf of all of us at the Sheriff's Office, we offer our congratulations to all of our graduates. We wish you success, and remember to make good decisions in your lives for health and happiness in your future. We hope you have a safe and sober graduation.

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1: 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I'm Chris Caraggio.
2: Reports say multiple people are dead after a shooting at the Islamic Center of San Diego. Two suspects are reportedly dead as well, with San Diego police saying the threat has been neutralized, but they're not releasing any more details at this time. The New York Times says the chairman of the mosque reports a security guard has been killed. Authorities started getting calls just before noon local time. What appeared to be young, school-aged children could be seen being rushed away from the scene under the cover of police officers who had their weapons drawn. There is a pre-K through third grade Islamic school at this location. President Trump says he's been asked by the leaders of some Middle Eastern countries to hold off on a planned military attack against Iran that was set for tomorrow. In a post on Truth Social, Trump said the leaders of Qatar, Saudi Arabia, and the UAE told him serious negotiations are taking place and they believe a deal will be reached. Trump said the deal would be acceptable to the U.S. and all Middle Eastern nations because it includes no nuclear weapons for Iran. I'm Chris Caraggio, NBC News Radio.
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4: Governor DeSantis holds a roundtable with officials in Brevard County about property taxes. DeSantis wants lawmakers to put a constitutional amendment on the ballot that delivers relief to longtime Homestead, Florida residents, not commercial property owners or people who just moved here.
5: I don't want every Tom, Dick, and Harry from out of state moving in, rushing to buy a home here, because they get a tax benefit.
4: The governor says he hopes lawmakers will turn their attention to property tax relief once they've finished hammering out the state budget. An Axios.com report raises the specter of a new threat from Cuba to the Florida Keys.
6: The report claims the communist island has stockpiled over 300 Russian and Iranian attack drones to hit potential targets, including Key West and Guantanamo Bay. Cuba expert Dr. Andy Gomez says first the information must be verified, then Cuba would have to weigh in on the effects of any potential type of action.
7: What they will get hit with will be very similar, and they've seen the pictures coming out of Iran.
6: This comes as the U.S. prepares to indict Raul Castro in Miami Wednesday in connection with the drowning of Brothers to the Rescue planes 30 years ago. Wendy Grossman, Miami.
4: Residents of a Port St. Lucie HOA are reacting to a rule banning firearms from common areas. State law allows for open carry, but the tradition community is considered private. Port St. Lucie police say they won't be the ones enforcing that rule. This is Special Operations Week in Tampa, the city hosting the annual conference of U.S. Special Operations Command, which is headquartered nearby. The command is putting on a display of its own Wednesday. Thousands flocked to the Northern Treasure Coast over the weekend for the Vero Beach Air Show. Tourism officials say it brought in about $6 million worth of economic impact. Restaurants and other businesses in downtown Vero Beach say they noticed a steady flow of customers before and after the show. With Florida's News, I'm Gordon Bird.
8: National Safe Boating Week will be held this year from May 16th to 22nd, reminding all boaters to brush up on boating safety skills and prepare for the boating season.
9: My name is Hunter Bland. I'm a Bassmaster Opens professional angler and a national boating safety ambassador. While attending the University of Florida, I competed in several college bass fishing tournaments. And on January 14th, 2017, we had just launched for a college bass fishing tournament. Roughly 2 miles down the river, my hydraulic steering comes completely apart. My partner Connor and I were ejected from the boat running approximately 50 to 55 miles per hour. You know, what I learned from that was things happen on the water when you least expect them, but what we can do is prepare for it. An engine cutoff device and a Mustang Survival PFD truly saved my life. Please utilize an engine cutoff device anytime you're operating a vessel and never recreate on the water without a United States Coast Guard approved PFD that fits properly.
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11: Take a look at this evening's weather forecast. Some patchy fog overnight, otherwise partly cloudy tonight. A low around 68 degrees with easterly winds at 8 to 13 miles per hour, becoming light after midnight. Winds could gust as high as 20 miles per hour. Tomorrow, a 20% chance of showers and thunderstorms in the afternoon with patchy fog before 9 a.m. Otherwise, mostly sunny tomorrow with a high near 90 degrees and light easterly winds increasing to 5 to 10 miles per hour in the morning. Winds could gust as high as 18 miles per hour. So gusty winds, a low overnight of 68 degrees with partly cloudy skies and patchy fog, and 20% chance of showers tomorrow, high of 90 degrees, and again gusty winds. And that's a look at your Bass Capital Radio weather.

0: Right now, across Putnam County, graduation season has arrived. It started right here, in our classrooms, on our fields, in a community that showed up for you every step of the way. With teachers who believed in you, families who stood beside you, and friends who grew with you. And now, you take that next step forward. At Georgia Pacific, we're proud to be a part of this community, and we can't wait to see how you give back, lead, and make a difference. Congratulations, class of 2026, from all of us at Georgia Pacific.
1: Our local news is being brought to you by Bates, Hewitt, and Floyd Insurance at 3400 Krill Avenue in Palatka.
2: At least some Palatka officials are apparently continuing their weakening of rules governing the city's historic buildings. Community Redevelopment Agency is meeting tonight at 6 p.m. at Palatka City Hall regarding whether to add handrails to the new front porch of the Bronson Mulholland House. May not sound like much, but it could jeopardize funding from a number of grants at state and federal level in the long run. Some in the city are saying modern safety needs are more important than authentic historic reconstruction. Some city officials have been seeking to reduce the size of the board, although there's been no problem with attendance. And CRA is scheduled to meet already on May the 28th. The Bronson Mulholland House is on Madison Street in Palatka and was built in 1854 without railing on the downstairs porch. Some are complaining over the short notice given about the plans. And others say there's a certain irony to the fact that May is Historic Preservation Month in the United States. The meeting is at 6 p.m. at Palatka City Hall and is open to the public. Putnam County Historical Society is asking people to turn out to advocate for the city's historic properties. It was the Bronson Mulholland House, saved by local citizens more than 60 years ago, that was the basis for the city developing North and South historic districts and putting a focus on history as a tourist development mechanism. Blue Crab Festival organizers are calling it the Comeback Crawl. They're referring to the Blue Crab Festival, a community tradition set for this Friday, Saturday, and Sunday. Family fun, local flavors, live music, fresh seafood, and local vendors are all part of the family-oriented event that occurs in downtown Palatka. The 37th annual Wolfson Children's Bass Tournament brought out the fishermen Friday and Saturday to Palatka. Winners were Lee Stalvey and Jeff Reedy, with a total weight of 37 pounds, 12 ounces. They tied for second place, Big Fish, with one bass coming in at 8.82. Second place team, Cody Morgan and Brant Langley. 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Stalvey, teamed with partner and good friend Jeff Reedy, outdid defending champions Cody Morgan and Brent Langley by 3 pounds to win the event for the first time in 18 years. Florida School of the Arts will be bringing Lewis Carroll's beloved tale to the Thrasher Horn Center in Orange Park this weekend. It's a reimagined modern musical, Alice in Wonderland, set in World War II. Alice by Heart runs May 22nd through 24th. Tickets start at $25. Performances are Friday at 7:30 p.m., Saturday at 2:30 p.m. and 7:30 p.m., and Sunday at 2:30 p.m. St. John's River State College's women's softball team is headed back to the NJCAA D2 Softball World Series. Vikings headed to Spartanburg, South Carolina for the World Series on Sunday from the campus at St. John's River in Palatka. Teams are in the tournament, with the Vikings looking to claim their second national championship in 3 years. Head coach Joe Pound is in his fifth season leading the team, which just this year includes 15 new players. This is Marsha Lane, your roving report.
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1: 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Take a look at this evening's weather forecast. Some patchy fog overnight, otherwise partly cloudy tonight. A low around 68 degrees with easterly winds at 8 to 13 miles per hour, becoming light after midnight. Winds could gust as high as 20 miles per hour. Tomorrow, a 20% chance of showers and thunderstorms in the afternoon with patchy fog before 9 a.m. Otherwise, mostly sunny tomorrow with a high near 90 degrees and light easterly winds increasing to 5 to 10 miles per hour in the morning. Winds could gust as high as 18 miles per hour. So gusty winds, a low overnight of 68 degrees with partly cloudy skies and patchy fog, and 20% chance of showers tomorrow, high of 90 degrees, and again gusty winds. And that's a look at your Bass Capital Radio weather.
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I'm Ryan Adams from your local Edward Jones office of Ryan Adams and Luke Mutchie. Today, we want to take a moment to congratulate the Putnam County High School seniors. This is an incredible milestone, and you've earned every bit of it through hard work, perseverance, and dedication. Remember, success isn't about having everything figured out today. 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Congratulations again to the Putnam County seniors.

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1: What's new, pussycat? 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
1: Take a look at this evening's weather forecast. Some patchy fog overnight, otherwise partly cloudy tonight. A low around 68 degrees with easterly winds at 8 to 13 miles per hour, becoming light after midnight. Winds could gust as high as 20 miles per hour. Tomorrow, a 20% chance of showers and thunderstorms in the afternoon with patchy fog before 9 a.m. Otherwise, mostly sunny tomorrow with a high near 90 degrees and light easterly winds increasing to 5 to 10 miles per hour in the morning. Winds could gust as high as 18 miles per hour. So gusty winds, a low overnight of 68 degrees with partly cloudy skies and patchy fog, and 20% chance of showers tomorrow, high of 90 degrees, and again gusty winds. And that's a look at your Bass Capital Radio weather.